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4: Good morning, Alana McIntyre here with the latest. The Prime Minister says no Australians have been caught up in the earthquakes that have rocked Indonesia this weekend. A second powerful quake has rocked Indonesia in 24 hours, this time in Sumatra. Thankfully, so far, no injuries have been reported there. At least 47 people have been killed by the 7.7 magnitude quake that struck eastern Indonesia early Saturday morning. Food and on-demand delivery drivers will receive a pay rise from tomorrow. They'll get at least $31.30 an hour after accepting a job in a world first. Alex Veen from the University of Sydney Business School has told the ABC it's unclear if prices will increase for consumers.
5: Whether there'll be a direct cost that will be passed on to consumers remains to be seen. Platforms have had plenty of time to prepare.
4: Pauline Hanson is opposed to the gun buyback scheme that's being announced by Anthony Albanese and the New South Wales Premier. Gun owners in New South Wales are going to be paid up to $10,000 to surrender their firearms following the Bondi terror attack. The local buyback scheme is going ahead in November after other states and territories refused to sign on. And Disney has dropped a trailer for Frozen 3. Anna and Kristoff get married, there's a new villain, and Olaf falls in love. The movie will come out in November next year.
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4: Sport. The Eels have defeated the Cowboys 32-30 after a controversial late penalty. North Queensland coach Todd Payton says his side fought hard after a chaotic start.
6: 14-12 at halftime in a reasonable position after a sin binning and in control of the game probably three times in that second half, but through poor discipline or a decision, lack of detail, costly and sitting here.
4: And Cronulla have dropped out of the top four following their 24-20 loss to Canberra.
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9: Star weather.
10: Got a little bit of cloud around Mackay in the WIT Sundays today. Maybe a little shower or two floating about as well. Looking ahead to tomorrow, back to work, back to school again. Chance of a shower or two. And a partly cloudy one for Mackay in the WIT Sundays.
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0: Savage Garden, Star Mackay and the Wet Sundays. Now, if you're out the garden this weekend, a few little showers around, maybe that'll just soften up the dirt at your place. The Farley Palm Fate's on. Good to go and check out, because you've got a whole lot of plants there that are grown locally, so they're not going to get in your yard and die, well, hopefully not anyway, within a couple of weeks. Because, you know, some of these plants you get at the shops might be grown in glass houses and, you know, in different environments. But if it's grown up in Mackay, put it in the ground, hopefully all good. The Farley Palm Fate, which is happening at the State School. It's on until 1 this afternoon. It's Star Mackay and the Wet Sundays. Next 15 minutes, Train and Sunny Fodder are next.
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1: In Excess from the Kick album, Need You Tonight. Star Mackay and the Wit Sundays. Today is actually In Excess Day. You didn't know there was a day for it, did you? I did. So what today's about is commemorating that on this day, 1977, the Farris Brothers played their first ever gig together. They were at a house party, Whale Beach in Sydney. Today marks the first ever In Excess gig, essentially. Imagine having the Farris Brothers at a house party and then, what, 15 years later, they're playing Wembley. That's crazy. Happy In Excess Day. I think I can wish that. Josh Farwas on the way shortly. Bob Sinclair next here on Star.
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0: It sounds like someone's at the door. 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We're too busy playing new music right now.
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0: Billy Eilish, Bad Guy, Star Mackay and the Wit Sundays. Scotty here, coming up after our 11 o'clock news, sport and weather. One of the people you can see live at the iHeartRadio Music Festival, Las Vegas. Two people, five nights, up to $20,000 it's worth. Benson Boone coming up. Cherry Bomb as well. Reworking Alanis Morissette, you ought to know, from the 90s. And from the 90s, Semisonic. Got your 11 o'clock news, sport and all your Sunday weather details on the way next here at Star.
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13: Hi there, Alana McIntyre here with the latest. The federal government is moving ahead with a gun buyback scheme following the Bondi Beach terror attack. New South Wales will be the first state to launch the scheme in November. So far, though, most other states are not locked in. The Prime Minister says it's about preventing any future massacres.
14: There are more guns in Australia today than there were at the time of dealing with the Port Arthur gun buyback that occurred under the Howard government.
13: Queensland and Victoria have rejected the plan. A second powerful quake has been recorded in Indonesia, this time thousands of k's away from the first near Sumatra. No injuries have been reported there so far. At least 47 people have died in eastern Indonesia, where people are still trapped after a magnitude 7.7 quake struck. Hawaii is preparing for what could be its first hurricane to hit the Big Island in more
14: than gun buyback that occurred under the Howard government.
13: Queensland and Victoria have rejected the plan.

0: Four teenagers have been arrested after an allegedly stolen car attempted to flee police, ending up bogged near a fast food restaurant in Melbourne. Richard Marles is in Papua New Guinea today, where he's strengthening ties with PNG's PM and Defence Minister. The Bluey movie trailer has fans divided, with the characters moving into 3D for the film due to come out in 12 months, and the Logies get underway this evening in Sydney.
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0: Star Sport. The Raiders have knocked the Sharks out of the top four, defeating Cronulla 24-20. Coach Ricky Stewart says he's still proud of his side's effort.
2: We're angry we're in a position that we're not going to be contesting to play finals football. The way they played for the jumper, I think, showed what type of spirit's in this group of players.
0: Braden Trindle could spend weeks on the sidelines after the Sharks playmaker dislocated his shoulder. And thanks to a controversial late penalty, the Eels have defeated the Cowboys 32-30.
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4: Star weather.
5: Got a little bit of cloud around Mackay in the Whitsundays today. Maybe a little shower or two floating about as well. Looking ahead to tomorrow, back to work, back to school again. Chance of a shower or two. And a partly cloudy one for Mackay in the Whitsundays.
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0: Star McKay, the Wet Sundays, Scotty here. NFL coming to Australia soon. When I think of NFL, I think of Jonas Brothers. Yeah, they're the act that are out here doing the, well, halftime show, entertainment kind of thing. Maybe not what I would have expected, the Jonas Brothers with the NFL, but anyway, it's going to be huge. That's going on at the MCG. Big Boys Toys on today. McKay, the expo's happening at the showgrounds until 4 the Savvy. All sorts of things, high-performance vehicles, jet skis, dirt bikes, lots of hands-on displays. There's boats. I know the Reef Marine crew's there. Heaps of stuff to go and check out if you're a bit bored today. Big Boys Toys Expo. That's going on McKay Showgrounds. Nikki, you're in Daisy coming up. You two and Taylor Swift from the Toy Story soundtrack next on Star.
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0: Jojo, Star, Mackay and the Wit Sundays, 101.9, right around the region, 90.7, Airlie Beach, Cannonvale. Nearly Sunday arvo if you're going out for lunch. Enjoy. Bieber's coming up soon. We've got Blink coming up as well. And Olivia, her brand new one, Stupid Song. That's all after our midday news sport and all the rest of your weekend weather details on the way next. Star Mackay and the Wit Sundays.
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0: arguing they will not make Australia safer.
1: They will not deal with the anti-Semitism that drove that massacre. What we want to see is a just system, one that addresses illegal guns that are on our streets.
0: Hawaii is bracing for the first hurricane in more than 150 years. Wind speeds are set to reach 140 k's an hour on the main island, thanks to Hurricane Lala. Hawaii Governor Josh Green has told people to stay home as it approaches.
2: This is an enormous storm. We have not had a hurricane make landfall in quite some time, so none of us really have experienced this.
0: A second powerful earthquake has rocked Indonesia in 24 hours, this time in Sumatra. Thankfully, so far, no injuries have been reported, but at least 47 people have died after a 7.7 magnitude quake struck eastern Indonesia early Saturday. Uber Eats and DoorDash drivers will be some of thousands of Australians who get a pay rise tomorrow. Delivery drivers will be paid a minimum $31.30 an hour. DoorDash says it's not planning price increases as a result.
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0: In NRL, the Eels have beaten the Cowboys 32-30 after a controversial late penalty. North Queensland coach Todd Payton says they didn't give up.
5: Oh, it was a chaotic start. We fought really hard.
0: While Cronulla have dropped out of the top four following their 24-20 loss to Canberra. And in Darwin, the Aussies are on the brink of a first ever test defeat to Bangladesh. The Aussies trail Bangladesh by 26 runs with 4 wickets remaining.
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7: Star weather.
8: There might be a little random shower roll over your place today. It's only just a shower or two around our region. Tomorrow, similar kind of forecast, partly cloudy with a medium chance of showers. Top temperatures, low to mid-20s.
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0: I hope you're well, guys. It has been a big week, particularly for our friends over on QVC, a TV station over in the US. Take a listen.
2: I love to show the texture and this wave pattern. Again, it looks like you went and got a blow job at your blowout at your salon. Oh my God. And it looks beautiful.
0: Yeah. Yes. Okay. So that what you hear there is Tony Bratton. She sells products on this TV station, and she was selling this gorgeous wig on the telly. She's just got a little bit flustered. She's had other things on her mind while she's trying to sell this beautiful, beautiful wig. I'm not going to repeat what she said, okay, because I would like to keep my job. Essentially, this clip has gone viral, viral on socials, even got her on The Tonight Show with Jimmy Fallon, all for trying to sell a little wig. She got a little tongue twisted, and I hope you have had a better weekend than Tony has. Hey, you sticking around? The latest from G Flip, it is on the way. Look, once more.
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0: This is Star. Hey, it's Corey hanging out with you this afternoon. We're tackling the Sunday Scaries. Well, I'm with you until 4. You probably had a big one last night, and thinking about the things you probably didn't wish you didn't do, you probably text your ex or whatever it may be. Just be glad you didn't have as big of a night as Sarah Colville out of Plymouth in the UK.
1: It wasn't until I was in the ambulance on the way to the hospital to actually say, are you aware of the way you're speaking? And I said, oh, I sound like I have a slur. And she said, no, you sound like you could work at a Chinese restaurant. Could work in the local China house or something.
0: Yeah, look, probably you're probably thinking, Corey, what's the GRO here? Like, that's probably a Chinese lady. Well, no, I have news for you. It is a white lady, Anglo-Saxon, if you will. Out of the UK, she reckons she suddenly woke up one day with a Chinese accent.
2: Bruh.
0: Doctors diagnosed her with foreign accent syndrome. I say cut the BS. Sarah, thank you very much. I think she probably had a big Saturday night, got a little bit lippy, out with the gals, having a couple of cardies, probably went a little bit silly and started impersonating accents maybe, and she's had to double down, she's had to follow through, so much so she's had this diagnosis from the doctors. I say, says, if you're listening, give me a call, you can cut the act.
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0: Not long off two, it is Corey and the Sarvo on Star with more of the best music continuing next hour. You'll hear that in Stardust, their one from 98. Music sounds better with you. It's on the playlist. Miles Smith and Noel Horan are in there. Fresh from the guys, it is called Drive Safe. It's on the playlist and Counting Crows. Mr. Jones, you'll hear that one a little closer to two. The Sarvo, your news is next here at Star.
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4: I'm John Fabris. Gun buyback's been formally adopted in New South Wales, where the Premier's predicting it to cost hundreds of millions shared with the Commonwealth. Today, the PM announced the scheme yet to be fostered by other states and territories.
5: The fact is, there are more guns in Australia today than there were at the time of dealing with the Port Arthur gun buyback.
4: Hurricane Lala's now not expected to make landfall on Hawaii's Big Island, but it's still likely to hit hard. Atmospheric scientist Dr. Alison Nugent was asked on Fox whether wind or rain will have the greatest fallout.
6: They could both be equally impactful. Maybe the wind more so because we're not used to it, but those rainfall totals are exceptional if those come to pass.
4: And the world's ugliest dog contest has been held in California. This attendee checked out the front runners.
7: The hairless dogs. Those ones, I do think they are ugly. But the pugs are so ugly, they're cute.
4: A pug rescue was crowned the winner.
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8: Star Sport. Gold Coast may be out of the NRL finals race, but it's looking to rattle a few teams in the run home. Titans returning from an extended break to take on the Knights in Newcastle this afternoon. Coach Josh Hannay determined to finish strong.
9: The hope is there's energy there for the next month to get back to the team we were sort of becoming. And the teams we're playing are the teams we want to be competitive with moving forward.
8: The Tigers and Dragons wrap up round 24 at Combank. 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

0: 24-20 in last night's grand final rematch. Australia is staring down defeat against Bangladesh on day four of the test in Darwin. The Aussies 7 for 243 coming off lunch in their second innings, leading the visitors' first knock by 15. And the penultimate round of the AFL continues. GWS taking on West Coast at Engie Stadium. Western Bulldogs tackle Carlton at Marvel, and across town at the MCG, it's the Bombers versus the Swans. That's sport. I'm Harrison Preve.
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6: There might be a little random shower roll over your place today. It's only just a shower or two around our region. Tomorrow, similar kind of forecast, partly cloudy with a medium chance of showers. Top temperatures, low to mid 20s.
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0: 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Take a listen to this.
2: 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Cat's Eye! Thank you to the icons. We're so grateful for every single one of you. We want to give a special shout out to BTS tonight for inspiring us to represent our culture at a global scale.
0: Up the BTS, up Cat's Eye. Earlier this year, taking home Best Music Video, they also won Best New Artist, and that you heard their Best Breakthrough Artist at the American Music Awards, and they have fresh music for you. I don't mind it. It is called Animal. The ladies co-writing it with Ed Sheeran. It's flirty, it's fun. The music video even having a guest cameo with Demi Moore. You're going to hear it after a couple of ads at Star.
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0: latest update from the newsroom is on the way, and more of the best music after two. In Harry Styles, As It Was, is on the playlist. Ray and 070 Shade. Some loose rumours out there. Ray could be on the dating scene with one Michael B. Jordan. Baby, where the hell's my husband? Ray and Michael B. Jordan. That would be a hot couple. Armin van Helden are also on the way. Mama May, it is coming your way after the latest news headlines here at Star.
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15: I'm John Fabris. Indonesia's earthquake death tolls jump to 47 as rescue teams search for any survivors under building rubble. 21-year-old Gladys Victoria from the Netherlands is living in the main quake zone on the island of Flores.
16: I was trying to hide under my kitchen table, which is what I've always been taught as a kid on primary school.
15: One Nation leader, Pauline Hanson's leading the charge against a gun buyback officially instituted today to start in New South Wales in November as a response to the Bondi terror attack.
17: Look at the people that we have brought into the country. Look at the radicals. Look at the numbers that are on the watch list. This is what we should be going after, not law-abiding Australians.
15: On News 24, the ACT is the only other state or territory appearing willing to sign up. And Australia's government's put the...
16: I've always been taught as a kid on primary school.
15: One Nation leader...

0: addressing the situation this morning.
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3: Star Sport. Round 24 NRL action back underway with Newcastle hosting Gold Coast. The Knights are missing several of their starters, but coach Justin Holbrook's been stoked with the squad's next man up mentality.
4: Since pre-season we've spoken about guys having to jump in and train in different positions because it's going to be needed, and that's obviously happened a lot. They're all doing a great job. Our back rowers are tremendous.
3: West Tigers to tackle the Dragons late at the Savo at Combank. In the NRLW, the Raiders have defeated the Knights 25-18. Australia 8 for 274 in its second knock against Bangladesh on day 4 of the top end test. The Aussies desperate to build on their 46-run lead with the visitors still to bat again. AFL action underway at Engie Stadium between the Giants and West Coast. Western Bulldogs and Carlton to front up at Marvel Stadium, while the Bombers and Swans meet later at the MCG. And the Hockeyroos have opened their World Cup campaign with a 2-0 win over Japan. The Kookaburras begin their tournament tonight against Ireland. That's sport. I'm Harrison Freeb.
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6: Star weather.
7: 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It's only just a shower or two around our region. Tomorrow, similar kind of forecast, partly cloudy with a medium chance of showers. Top temperatures, low to mid-20s.
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0: That is fresh music from Teddy Swims. Mr. Know It All plays a Savo on Star. It's Corey hanging out with you. The Black Eyed Peas are on the way. Yes, taking it back to 2005. Don't Funk With My Heart. Guys, the only thing I can think about when I think about the Black Eyed Peas, a lot of thinking to be done, is Fergie. Picture this. She is singing that with a microphone in one hand, doing cartwheels with the other hand to balance herself at 8 a.m. 8 a.m. in the morning on a talk show over in the US. If you know, you know. You need to check out the clip online. They play next here at Star.
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0: A couple of minutes off three. It's Corey in the studio, the Savo. Hey, on the way. Wham bam, thank you, ma'am. Wake me up before you go go. It is on the playlist. Some fresh music from Sunny Federa. Aussie producer out of Brizzy, I believe. A couple of other guys out of Brizzy. Savage Garden. To the moon and back, you're going to hear these three and a stack load more of the best music after your latest news headlines here at Star.
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2: I'm John Fabris. The PM has his first sign-up for the National Gun Buyback Scheme, with New South Wales to activate it from November.
3: I'll continue to work constructively with states and territories. They will make their own decisions under our federation system.
2: It was devised in the wake of the Bondi terror attack. Former police officers are being recruited as reservists to plug some of Victoria's 1,500 cop deficit. Commissioner Mike Bush hails the scheme as freeing up the force from admin to get back onto the front line.
4: It enables us to bring down the crime that we're struggling with here in Victoria.
2: And the jury's out whether a hurricane will make landfall on Hawaii's Big Island for the first time in 155 years. Specialist Brian Norcross telling Fox even if it slips past, Hurricane Lala will still pack a powerful wind and rain punch.
5: I don't think it's going to make landfall. I think it's going to slide by. Unless it does something really weird, it's going to miss landfall. It's going to miss its chance in the record book.
1: Great tasting Blue River water in 15
4: here in Victoria.
2: And the jury's out whether a hurricane will make

0: A second knock against Bangladesh.
1: Bangladesh need 57 runs to complete their first ever test victory in Australia.
0: They're on 7. Josh Hazlewood struck early. The visitors won for 30 a short time ago. To the NRL, where action's underway in Newcastle. It's the Knights leading the Titans 16-10 in the first half. West Tigers to host the Dragons at Combank. Coach Benji Marshall using the run home to lay the foundations for the Tigers 2027 campaign.
2: We've set some things that we want to go after. You obviously want to win every game, but results aside, there's a process of the way we want to do things. The players are all on board with that.
0: AFL, where the Giants are leading the Eagles by 27 points approaching halftime at NG Stadium, and Alex Simonor and Rinky Hijikata have won their round of 64 matches at the Cincinnati Open. Talia Gibson takes the court against world number one Arena Sabalenka early tomorrow. That's sport. I'm Harrison Preeb.
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6: Star weather.
7: There might be a little random shower roll over your place today. It's only just a shower or two around our region. Tomorrow, similar kind of forecast, partly cloudy with a medium chance of showers. Top temperatures, low to mid-20s.
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0: Blink 182 plays for you there. Hey, it's Corey in the Sarvo on Star. Guys, it is a big, it's a glitzy, it's a glammy night tonight. The Logies, they're on the go down in Sydney. You've still got time to have your vote for who will take home the gold Logie. Robert Irwin, he is up as nominee. He's also hosting the coverage tonight on the telly. Voting is open until 10 p.m. I would love to see a Julia Morris, Lady J-Mo, or Pauline Yao take home the gold. Taking to the stage tonight, Bit of Peking Duck. It's off the back of their release of the latest album on Friday. It's called Paradise, so I'm sure we're going to get a bit of new music tonight on the TV as part of the TV Week Logies. 66th TV Week Logies tonight. You can catch them from 7 p.m. on Channel 7.
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0: couple of minutes off 4 o'clock at Star. Sabrina Carpenter's on the way. As we continue more of the best music on this Sunday afternoon, you'll hear Her One House Tour. Grinspoon are also on the playlist. Can't get started. Chemical Heart. From 2002, Chemical Heart, not long after your news, and No Doubt are in there. Taking it a little further back to 96, Just a Girl, it is on the playlist. Hoya. I don't even know what I'm saying. I'm out of here for now. That is what I'm trying to get to. I'll catch you back here next Sunday from 12. It's probably about time I need to leave.
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9: I'm John Fabris. 51's now the death toll from the large earthquake in the Flores region of Indonesia. The governor of the area is trying to organise food and water for the many displaced.
10: We are also trying to get blankets, tents and other necessities because many families are sleeping outside due to the ongoing aftershocks.
9: On Al Jazeera, New South Wales is now the sole signatory to the National Gun Buyback Scheme evolving from the Bondi terror attack. Graham Park from Shooters Union Australia claiming on the ABC see the men's governments deflecting from its failure to tackle terrorism.
11: For firearm owners, the amounts being offered are so bad that it just equates to state-sanctified theft. It's outrageous.
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15: Star Sport. The top end test has wrapped up. Bangladesh creating history down under.
16: There it is. And what a magical moment. The Giant Slayers have beaten Australia in Australia for the first time. Congratulations, Bangladesh.
15: The wrap-up on Fox Sports. The Tigers cruising to a 9-wicket victory after being set just 57 runs. Cameron Green, a bright spot in an underwhelming Aussie performance, notching his third Test 100.
17: I think I just went back to what I used to do back in the day. I think I've just been chopping and changing a little bit recently. So, it's nice to just go back to what worked.
15: Let's go into the NRL now. It's the Knights leading the Titans 30-14 late in the second half. Action's kicking off at Combank Stadium between the West Tigers and the Dragons. And around the grounds in the AFL, the Giants ahead of West Coast by 47 points in the final quarter at NG Stadium. In the second term at Marvel, Carlton leading the Western Bulldogs by 13. The Bombers and the Swans collide shortly at the MCG. And that's Sport. I'm Harrison Freve.
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24: Overnight, we get down to the low teens, maybe high single digits. Top temperatures again, around that sort of 23 to 25 degrees. Chance of a shower or two. Ram Mackay in the Whitsundays tomorrow.
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29: help. 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
29: Oh, okay.
31: 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Gayley and Emily Jade.
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29: Yes, and also, if you have trouble

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0: Okay. So first up.
1: Great song.
0: That song made it onto 60 Minutes.
2: Crazy. Well,
1: tell us more about that.
0: Well, they just did a story on Neil the Seal.
1: Yeah.
0: And that was the music that they used all the way through it, and they used it on their social media. I was like, Mum, I've made it. Actually, Mum rang me and said, Mum's like, I think that song you wrote is on 60 Minutes. And I'm like, how do you know? She just came up on the television that they're talking about Neil the Seal.
1: You can't get royalties because it's through AI. Is that right or not?
0: I can't get royalties, but no. I've actually had a payment of $137 from Facebook because it's gone viral.
2: So you're about even on the app now.
0: Yeah, the app cost me $150 to buy. So for a few more downloads of the song, please, and I'll pay for the app.
1: Neil the Seal.
0: Yeah, and so then I went online and I was like, oh, my God, I'm famous. I'm on 60 Minutes for the right reasons.
1: Mm. You know who should cover it?
0: Who?
1: Seal.
0: It'd be great. There has been a bit of chat that Casey Barnes should on all of the posts and whatever.
2: He's on tour.
0: But this is the real update. Not that I've made $137 or that I was on 60 Minutes, but the Tassie Council has officially forgiven Neil the Seal's $31,000 debt after declaring him exceptionally cute. So I'll go further. Basically, they've done a fun tax invoice to Neil the Seal.
1: Mm-hmm.
0: So this is from the city of Clarence,
1: right,
0: which is the area down there. And they've got an invoice number and everything. Labor to fix. This is real. This bit's real.
1: Mm-hmm.
0: So the labor to fix all the things that he broke was $26,000.
1: Oh, Neil.
0: The equipment to fix it was $3,600.
1: He's been on a tear.
0: And this is what he broke. He broke one sign, 10 bollards, and one section of fence. And the materials to fix those were $1,297. And they had plant hire of $114. So the full sum of Neil the Seal's visit was $31,540.53. The description on the invoice is Tourism Ambassador Services, National Media Exposure, Community Joy, Countless Social Media Interactions, Thousands of Photos, and Exceptional Cuteness. Balance due, never.
1: How good is that? Doesn't have to pay a thing with his non-money.
0: Non-money, yeah, that he doesn't have.
1: That he doesn't have, that's right.
0: In a little pouch somewhere.
1: Nice.
0: Now, someone did write, you know, $26,000 for the labour. Like, what? How long did it take him? But the labour was actually the minders as well. The minders telling, you know how he kind of had a bodyguard.
2: Oh, right.
0: He had a bodyguard the whole time to make sure that he was safe. And I love this first comment. But when I cause public damage, I'm publicly intoxicated and breaking the law. Stuff you, Neil.
3: Gayley and Emily Jade on your weekend. Mackay and the Wid Sundays gets up with Scotty and Kaylee.
4: Yeah. Does anyone else clean up a shit at home?
5: No.
4: No?
5: No.
4: They leave. I'll get home in the afternoon. I'm like, come on. Surely someone. 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It's because I feed her half the time.
5: Allowed to rage out about the cat, but I'm over here trying to control myself about mine.
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0: Gailey and Emily Jade, we are here for your weekend. Coming up, an ad that you have heard that's made Gailey scratch his head. Coming up shortly for you. Right now, though, EJ?
1: Now, I don't often go into men's urinals, but I do know that the floor in my bathroom with an 8-year-old son can get a little bit messy sometimes.
2: Right.
1: So I'm thinking I might try this.
2: Wait till Jared's prostate starts playing up.
1: He'll join the spillage, you
2: say. Don't worry about it. When he gets the fork,
1: yep.
2: One stream goes that way, the other stream goes that way, and you go, which one goes in the toilet?
1: Well, this might help people, yep. Except for probably with that problem.
2: Right.
1: Amsterdam Airport have done something really interesting, and they've cut urinal spillage by about 50%.
2: Okay.
1: They had a problem with messy men's toilets, so they tried a tiny behavioural trick. Instead of using more signs or redesigning the bathrooms, staff added a very small image of a fly just above the drain in the urinals. Now, the idea came from the airport manager.
2: So true.
1: Who believed...
2: So true. Awesome. My brain goes, yeah, I would for sure.
1: The man would instinctively aim at the target.
0: Absolutely.
1: So I'm thinking I've got to do this at home for my kid, but I came here for the comments. I've only got one.
2: There's a lot of frustration leaving the actual toilet, though, isn't there? The bloody fly didn't go down.
1: Didn't go down. Yeah. So this is the comment. I did this. Turned out to be a real fly. Pissed all over the bathroom. Get it.
3: They keep turning up on their weekend, and we keep putting them on. This is Gailey and Emily Jade.
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2: Well, we've done this before. We talked about Caruso and Pooey's was an ad at the time, and it was just like saying it what it is. If you can't go to the toilet, get Caruso's Pooey's, and then away it goes.
3: We had a lot of fun. We added ease to the end of a lot of words.
2: We made our own products up.
3: Wee's.
2: Yeah.
3: Spewies.
2: But I was on the way in the other day, and Caruso called it how they see it, and they've got another one. So I'm going to play the ad for you. Okay. They get a free ad. Here we go.
4: Did you know your intestines could be full of pinworms and threadworms right now and you might not even know it? 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Introducing Caruso's Expel Worms. So if you're ready to say goodbye to intestinal pinworms, threadworms and the nighttime itch, try Caruso's Expel Worms today.
2: Expel Worms!
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2: a Wormies.
3: On. 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
2: 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I'm waiting for Harry Potter to point his wand at my asshole.
3: My worry is as though it's expel ease.
2: Escape from wormiosis.
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0: 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Oh. 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It'll break down some stuff. 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
4: I'm John Fabris. Teams in Indonesia are scouring building rubble for earthquake survivors. The death toll's risen to at least 51. This woman, one of many thousands who fled their homes.
5: My house was shaking violently. Things were falling everywhere. I'm traumatized. Even here, the ground shook again and we ran once more.
4: Translation on Al Jazeera. A gun buyback's been formally adopted in New South Wales. The Premier's predicted to cost hundreds of millions shared with the Commonwealth. Today, the PM announced the state joining the scheme, yet to be fostered by other states and territories.
6: The fact is, there are more guns in Australia today than there were at the time of dealing with the Port Arthur gun buyback.
4: And the world's ugliest dog contest has been held in California. This attendee checked out the front runners.
7: The hairless dogs, those ones, I do think they are ugly. But the pugs are so ugly, they're cute.
4: A pug rescue was crowned the winner.
8: Great tasting Blue River water in 15-litre jugs for your home from local stockists near you. 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
9: Sport. Bangladesh has defeated Australia by 9 wickets on day 4 of the Test match in Darwin. The Tigers clinching their first Test victory down under. Hassan Mahmood named player of the match for his 9-wicket haul.
10: We keep on our mind that whatever has happened, just be on yourself and follow the process and don't think about the outcome. Whatever happened, we have to go like play for the 5 days.
9: Aussie skipper Pat Cummins admitting to 7 they were outplayed with both bat and ball.
11: I think outplayed us in all facets, really. I thought they were really patient and quite disciplined. Once we're behind, it was really hard to get back.
9: The Knights have officially locked in a spot in the NRL finals, running home with a 36-26 win over the Titans in Newcastle. Live action, the Dragons leading the Titans 18-6, approaching halftime. And the Giants have kept their slim AFL wildcard hopes alive with a 111-57 win over West Coast. Action underway at the MCG. It's the Swans leading the Bombers by 12 in the early exchanges. That's sport. I'm Harrison Preeve.
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0: Like that. 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
2: 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So we've got to look at that.
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8: 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Either we'll never get it right or it's meant to be. My eager, her pride, some

0: It's Gayley and Emily Jade here for your weekend, DJ.
1: All right. So Ted Lasso, the new seasons have launched. And in amongst all of this, there was a woman who went on Instagram saying that she's been collecting Jason Sudeikis' mail. And then they got to reunite their mail because she was then invited to the opening of the new season, which all's well that ends well. But we want to know, have you ever got anyone famous's mail? Shelley, what about you?
2: Well, it's actually not mail, but I had someone famous's wallet.
1: What happened?
2: I was a flight attendant many, many years ago, and I actually had Xavier Rudd's wallet.
1: Oh, wow, Xavier Rudd.
2: Yeah, so I was actually quite, I did hand it back in, though.
1: Yeah, you're not a pickpocket.
3: So how did you come across the wallet? Like, was it on the floor and you just picked it up, or how did
2: you
3: have it?
2: No, I was cleaning out the seat pockets, and he'd been sitting in business class and he'd left it in there. And he actually had no idea. So I did run up through the gates and I did give it back to him.
3: Oh, so you caught him. Oh, jeez. That's it, because he would have got that moment when he finally realised, yeah. You know, that heart starter, you tap your pockets, you tap your coat,
2: yeah. You
3: check your bag, your heart's racing, and then the relief you would have provided. Oh, my God, you would have been the best,
1: yeah,
3: Shelley.
1: You should have said, write a song about me.
2: I thought that too, but he really didn't care.
1: He didn't care?
2: Oh, he was just, like, really nonchalant. He was like, oh, yeah, thanks for that. And I was like, oh, okay, I'm not some, like, possessed crazed fan.
3: Yeah. Come on, give me more, Xavier. Give me more.
1: All right, next time someone famous leaves their wallet behind, just take all the cash out of it before you give it back.
3: Yeah, they won't be nonchalant then.
1: I'll take my own reward. Thank you very much. Maddie, have you had somebody else's mail?
4: Yeah, so it's, well, yes it is, BJ. It was someone else's mail, but I wasn't living in their house. It actually got delivered to my house when I was a young fella, and it was actually by a courier. It was a surfboard. And you wouldn't believe it, but this young fella, he was a couple of years below me at school, and he lived right across the road, and it was just the wrong number, or my number, and it should have been his number, two digits apart. Mm-hmm. And it turned out my neighbour across the road was Nick Fenning.
3: Oh, wow.
1: Can you imagine if you never gave it back?
4: Yeah.
1: And then he became a surfing legend?
4: Yeah, and he used to have this massive big half pipe in his backyard. And all the kids, including one of my own, my other famous mates, Benny Tullipin, who lost both his legs in the Bali bombings, he used to come up and ride the half pipe every afternoon. And we just thought, oh, yeah, and a bunch of surfing, you know, little grubs, whatever. And I was a soccer head, so I didn't go. But turned out, he got a little bit famous, didn't he?
3: Just a bit. Yeah, just a little bit.
4: Taking on sharks and that.
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14: Hi, I'm Hannah Davies. Brisbane has opened its AFLW campaign with an 85-37 win over Essendon. Lions veteran Dakota Davidson booting four goals. The fast-finishing Swans beat the Crows 61-53. A couple of upsets in the NRLW this afternoon. Canberra defeated Newcastle 25-18. West Tigers down the Warriors 30-22. And the Hockey Roos have opened their World Cup campaign with a 2-0 victory over Japan. Australia's next game is against the host, the Netherlands, on Tuesday.
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0: It's Gailey and Emily Jade here on your weekend. Thanks for joining us.
1: The 2028 grand final, I know it's a little while away. And
2: 2028?
1: Yes. Mm.
2: Like 2 years, right? It's not 2028, is it?
1: Oh, you're so good at maths now.
2: I've just had a moment of, I'm like, have a couple of years gone and I didn't know?
1: No, but anyway, so the Pope's going to make a visit and going to be here. And that they might have to move the NRL grand final because it's going to be on the same weekend as this massive mass that is planned at Randwick. So all the people are going to be sort of, they're worried. They want people at the NRL Grand Final, but they reckon that there's going to be a lot going to see the Pope.
2: Is it because of just transport in the city for the weekend? Surely,
0: and Randwick are an hour away from each other.
2: Okay,
1: it's probably
2: and also,
1: both.
2: I've been to a few Grand Finals. I've never seen a lot of Catholics there.
0: No.
1: But how do you know? Because that's not their go-to dress.
0: Their Jesus is Nathan Cleary, really.
2: Yeah. They're not really like, you know.
1: You just don't know.
2: Saying Hail Marys, not drinking and walking around with rosary beads. They're swearing a lot.
1: I think you underestimate Catholics.
2: Okay, they're swear bears, are they? I'm not one.
1: No, yeah, there's no difference.
2: Okay.
1: Yeah. Unless that, you know, you're some
2: okay,
1: weird Catholic.
2: If you go for the NRL
1: what
2: and you're Catholic, call now.
1: Yeah. What about the Irish? Like, okay. Let alone. All right. So anyway, Pope Leo, he's going to be clashing with the grand final. They're talking about they might have to move it to Brisbane or even change the weekend. I've come up with a plan. That the Pope can do the halftime entertainment.
2: Oh, yes!
1: At the grand final, he can do a lot of things.
2: Oh, happy day!
1: He can bless the ball.
2: Yes.
1: They can do incense when the pyros come out with all the smoke, right? He can get all the nuns to be the cheerleaders.
2: It's Sister Act!
1: That's why it's... And whoever's coming second at halftime, he can say, they will rise again, and you can put all your money on them.
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14: I'm John Fabris. Hurricane Lala's narrowly missed landfall but is still pummeling Hawaii's Big Island and taking out power for tens of thousands. Atmospheric scientist Dr. Alison Nugent was asked on Fox whether wind or rain will have the greatest fallout.
15: They could both be equally impactful. Maybe the wind more so because we're not used to it, but those rainfall totals are exceptional.
14: The PM has his first sign up for the National Gun Buyback Scheme with New South Wales to activate it from November.
16: I'll continue to work constructively with states and territories. They will make their own decisions under our federation system.
14: It was devised in the wake of the Bondi terror attack. And Indonesia's earthquake death tolls jumped to 51 as rescue teams search for any survivors under building rubble. 21-year-old Gladys Victoria from the Netherlands is living in the main quake zone on the island of Flores.
17: I was trying to hide under my kitchen table, which is what I've always been taught as a kid on primary school.
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18: Star Sport. Pat Cummins is hinting at possible changes following Australia's 9-wicket loss to Bangladesh in the top end test. The hosts rolled for 284 in their second knock, leaving the Tigers with just 57 runs to chase for their first test victory on Aussie soil.
19: I think every time there's a game like this, you always kind of look at your matchups and you make up with the team for the next one. But we only just finished, so we'll have a think about it. We're pretty good at bouncing back.
18: Skipper on 7 there. Australia and Bangladesh to face off in Mackay next weekend. Closing in on full-time in the NRL with the Dragons leading the Tigers 24-16 at Combank Stadium. The Knights have jumped to 6th on the table, defeating the Titans 36-26. In the NRLW today, wins for the Raiders and West Tigers. And it's going down to the wire in the AFL at Marvel. The Dogs leading the Blues by 7 points. Across down at the G, the Swans up by 33 over the Bombers in the second term. Earlier, the Giants powered past West Coast 111-57. That's sport. I'm Harrison Preeve.
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21: Overnight, we get down to the low teens, maybe high single digits. Top temperatures again, around that sort of 23 to 25 degrees. Chance of a shower or two, around Mackay and the Whitsundays tomorrow.
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27: This is True Crime Tonight. I'm your host, Michelle Laurie, and I'm here with one of my producers, Matthew Tankard, also known as Matt Tankard.
28: Hey, Michelle.
27: Hi. And all the way up in the Vegas, that's right, Briz Vegas, is our other partner in crime, if I may say so, Ruby Bartzis. Hi, Ruby.
29: Hello.
27: And we're going to talk about True Crime tonight from 6 till 7 every Sunday night. We're here, but don't bring the kids, please, because this is a crime show. It's not for them. All right, coming up later this hour, Stephen Myers. Oh, God, this guy's great. I can't wait for you to hear this guy. He was a bank robber, okay, but if you don't hold that against him, what a terrific fella.
28: He's a good guy.
27: Oh, he's a great guy.
29: He's a great guy, yeah.
27: Interesting fella, and he really loves to talk about the guy.

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1: What's going on? 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Olivia Rodrigo's favorite crime is being used by creators who start out acting sad and then turn it into positive vibes. Here's Olivia Rodrigo with Favorite Crime.

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0: 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Sounds old. 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
1: You're not covered for CTP insurance?
0: Is that it? 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Are we talking about compulsory third-party insurance, the 90s band, or cannabis oil? What are we talking about?
1: Knows.
0: All three.
1: All three. It's all in. I'm listening to that. Yeah. I'm on the cannabis and I'm driving.
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Sounds old. 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

0: 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A half-eaten burger in one hand. 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Your voice is gone. Your t-shirt's ripped. And somehow, you've got to do it all again for day two. 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
8: Just like across the weekend, it's a chance of a shower or two today and again tomorrow. A couple of days after that possible shower, we want to see it fine up towards the weekend as we get to the test match on. 23 on the coast, up to 25 inland.
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8: We are already hooked into the coffee.
11: Yeah.
8: Early start.
11: You know what? I love a good coffee. I told you about what I've been doing lately.
8: Yep.
11: Go on. Tell everyone what I've been doing if I told you.
8: You've been enjoying a morning coffee thing.
11: With? Yeah.
8: Papaya seeds that make you go to the toilet.
11: No, not the papaya seeds.
8: Oh, sorry.
11: I'm telling people
8: about
11: that.
8: Was I not supposed to mention that? Oh, sorry about that.
11: No, slipped cinnamon.
8: Out. Cinnamon, yeah.
11: Because it tastes like cake.
8: I don't think I'd do it. Just enjoy coffee for what coffee is. It's coffee.
11: How
8: it's bitter.
11: How about I make one and I pour you a little bit out of mine just so you can try it?
8: All right. Okay. Only little one though.
11: Yeah,
8: only
11: no. Like you'll get like a shot of it because I'll have the rest in case you don't like it.
8: All right. You two coming up in a moment. Miles Smith, Niall Horan now. Drive safe. Monday morning on Star. What?

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1: That one called My Body Isn't Ready. What my body wasn't ready for last week, since you've already now outed me, was the papaya seed cleanse.
0: Now, well, you did it to yourself.
1: I did. I saw online that it's really good for parasites, and there's been some limited research. So after I started doing the cleanse, then I was like looking into it even more, and they're kind of like, meh, it hasn't really been studied. A lot of it was actually over in Africa with like, you know, children going through starvation and stuff, and they eat those foods that give them parasites.
0: Yeah.
1: So what they did was give one group just like general food that helps, and then another group with the papaya seeds, and they showed up with less parasites in their bodies after a set period of time. So I thought I'd give it a crack. Didn't know how badly it can affect the digestive system.
0: Right.
1: If you ever heard us last week where Scotty was just on air alone.
0: Yeah, not Kaylee.
1: It was probably because I was stuck in the
0: What pot. Made you think you had parasites?
1: Well, it wasn't that. It was more that I just felt like I'd been eating a lot of crap and I just wanted to clear things out, but I didn't know I was going to do quite such
0: is
1: a
0: this,
1: good job.
0: Look, just want to say, is this overshare?
1: Nah, I think a lot of people kind of do this kind of thing. Like they like to go on dietary things to help just reset their gut health because it's very good. I have immune issues, Scotty. Okay. I have autoimmune issues.
0: All right, well, morning anyone that's off for their morning number twos. We'll do a quick weather check next.
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1: Just like across the weekend, it's a chance of a shower or two today and again tomorrow, a couple of days after that possible shower. We want to see it fine up towards the weekend as we get to the test match on. 23 on the coast, up to 25 inland.
2: Manchester and Linen are now 50% off at Harvey Norman Bedding Mackay.
3: 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Good.
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5: Good morning. Happy Monday.
1: Welcome back, anyone that's just visited the John.
5: Don't. We're letting it go now.
1: Are we?
5: Yeah.
1: All right. Monday morning, coming up, $200 matchy match word association game after Sven, which will be good. See if we can give away the money.
5: Yeah, well, we've already given away, what, three times in like a week or so?
1: Lots of winners. We'll get to that. Spiller, this is Groove Jet. Sophie Ellis-Bexter on lead vocals here at Star.

0: Goo Dolls Iris, you can catch them live at the iHeartRadio Music Festival in Vegas. Two people, five nights.
1: Huge lineup.
0: Yep.
1: You could be going along star1019.com.au to put your name on the list to hopefully be called out to then be put on the list.
0: You know, before I mentioned about Sophie Ellis-Bextor and Groovejet.
1: Yes, that was news to me.
0: News to you. I didn't bring this up the other day because I thought, we don't need this. Because you know how I like to bring up some random sciencey stuff.
1: Yeah.
0: We were talking about tides somewhere the other day. Tides going in. You know, the tide actually doesn't go in and go out. The Earth turns through the bulb of water.
1: Your what?
0: So where the water is high is always there. The reason you get the high tide is because Earth turns through that swell of water.
1: That makes no sense in my brain.
0: Okay, so the swell of water isn't moving. That's in the same spot. What is moving is the Earth, and it's as your bit of the Earth goes through, you get the high tide, and as you move out the other side, you get the low tide.
1: But it happens every 6 hours. Earth doesn't move that quickly.
0: There's one on each side of the Earth.
1: Is this because you were like itching to debunk me when I said I truly believe that humans are affected by the moon because we're made up of 70% water and the tide is affected by the moon, and you were just itching to correct me?
0: There could be something in that. There could be something in that. I don't know.
1: You were itching to tell me I'm wrong, weren't you?
0: It's your morning science lesson here at Star. For Mackay and the Whitsundays' best music, you've come to the right place. The Naughties tunes you love.

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0: Amy Shark, Star Mackay in the Wid Sunday, Scotty and Kaylee, good morning. Just about 6 o'clock, new sport weather, all the deets on the way shortly. The weather for the week is looking pretty good for the back end of the week when the test match is underway.
1: Oh, fantastic. Oh. So it won't rain us out. I had a weekend of sport, let me tell you. I went to the Cutters game. We got it up, yeah? Both our men's and women's teams. That's what we like to see. Townsville. Excellent. And then the Seahawks. Seahawks? I think that's
0: right.
1: Seagulls.
0: Right.
1: We're here.
0: A bunch of our Mackay over 40s and 50s cricket teams had wins against Townsville, except the team I was in.
1: Yep.
0: We didn't beat Townsville, unfortunately.
1: Damn.
0: Sorry about
1: so
0: that,
1: not
0: Mackay
1: the hamstring,
0: region.
1: Not blaming the hamstring?
0: No, hamstring's good.
1: Oh, that's good.
0: No, hammy's all good. I bowled a lot on the weekend and came through without any injuries.
1: Happy. Wasn't there a Warriors player that did his hamstring just kicking?
0: Yeah, there was. Yeah, I saw that.
1: They're fickle things, those hamstrings. You saw it on his face.
0: Ouch, not good at all. A new sport, weather's next.
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10: Good morning, Joseph Price with your local news. Mackay Regional Council's cracking down on illegal dumping following more than 560 reports to council in the past year. Enhanced surveillance is being rolled out at known hotspots, including night vision cameras, to help catch and deter illegal dumpers. Mayor Greg Williamson says nearly 2,300 wheelie bins of rubbish has been illegally dumped in Mackay over the past 12 months.
11: It's really quite disturbing, and what we're trying to get the public to do is just take a photograph. If you see a carload of rubbish, trailer load of rubbish going into some of the bushland area, take a photograph, snap, send, solve it. We can stop this if we get the public on side.
10: An Isaac Region mine has claimed the Queensland Mines Rescue State Cup. Carbra Downs near Moranbah has been crowned the state's top underground mines rescue team after a full day of emergency response scenarios last Thursday. Grosvenor secured second place, followed by Moranbah North in third and Oakey North in fourth. The competition brought together mine rescue teams from underground coal mines across Queensland, testing their technical skills, teamwork, leadership, decision-making, and ability to respond under pressure. Australia's newest golden girl of swimming, Meg Harris, has taken out another victory at the Pan Pacific Championships. The former Mackay local won the women's 100-metre freestyle at the Pan Pacs just weeks after winning 6 gold medals at the Commonwealth Games in Glasgow. And the Cowboys NRLW side have wrapped up the weekend with a win over the Sharks in Townsville. 30-18 was the final score last night, with North Queensland lock Mackenzie Wheel crossing for a double. Coach Ricky Henry says she's improving every week.
12: We talked about a couple of things during the week and she went away and obviously worked on those, and then it was just awesome to see her do it out on the field there tonight. So that impressed me, and I just think, you know, playing 70 minutes, you know, it's tough as it is, but she hung tough and yeah, it was really, really good.
10: Meanwhile, the Cowboys under 21 side has taken out the NRL Q Series with a 2-point victory over the Dolphins in the grand final. North Queensland's NRL team's finals hopes have taken a hit over the weekend after losing to the Eels in Sydney on Saturday night.
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14: Morning, I'm Britt Aylin. More than 120 grams worth of peptides, steroids and cannabis products have been seized in a crackdown reportedly linked to a social media influencer. The TGA alleges the weight loss, anti-aging and muscle-enhancing products were imported and relabeled with the intention of being sold online. It's warning the sale of unapproved goods can lead to huge fines and even jail time. The latest polling's out, with Resolve finding strong support for lower house prices and the Albanese government's changes to negative gearing and capital gains tax concessions. However, voters have delivered a scathing assessment of the government's immigration policies, with more than half believing Labor's handling the issue in an unplanned and unmanaged way. Police in the US have arrested a 19-year-old over a university shooting that's left 5 people wounded, 1 in a critical condition. It's understood the suspect, who was found hiding in a cupboard on campus, was not a student at Virginia State, where the incident took place. And Sam Pang's been crowned Australia's most popular TV personality at the 66th TV Week Logie Awards.
13: Great-tasting Blue River water in 15-litre jugs for your home from local stockists near you. 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
14: Turning to sport now, and Carlton has booked a spot in the AFL's wildcard round after yesterday's 82-all draw with the Bulldogs, while the Swans have locked in second place with a 6-goal win over Essendon at the MCG. In NRL, the Dragons have notched back-to-back wins for the first time in a year, holding off the Tigers 24-22 at CommBank Stadium. And the Aussie cricket team could see a shake-up after a demoralising 9-wicket loss to Bangladesh in the first test in Darwin. That's the latest in news and sport.
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4: Star weather.
0: Partly cloudy, slight chance of a shower. Airlie Beach 23, Mackay Pioneer Valley around 24 today, Proserpine 25. Tomorrow a shower or two, Wednesday possible shower, Thursday partly cloudy, then back to the sunshine for the start of the test match on the weekend. Coast and beaches windy today, 20-25 knots.
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0: You're screwed. Blows my mind.
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1: Good morning and welcome along to your Monday Wakey Wakey Eggs and Bakey and Cinnamon Coffee. What do you reckon, Scott?
0: No, is my recommendation no. About your cinnamon coffee. It's a negative for me.
1: You are such a coffee snob, hey.
0: I had Nescafe on the weekend twice.
1: Yeah, but you were camping. That's like still good for camping.
0: I was camping across the road from a McDonald's.
1: Why didn't you walk across and go get one?
0: Nah, because there's a couple of fences because we were actually camping on the cricket grounds in Townsville.
1: Oh, really?
0: Yeah.
1: Yeah, so you couldn't get over the...
0: No.
1: You couldn't walk around?
0: Didn't it? Too far.
1: Oh,
0: look at that.
1: So lazy for someone that's such a coffee snob. That's wild.
0: No, a funny weekend camping at the cricket grounds in Townsville, using showers and toilets in a building that's been condemned for many years.
1: Oh, no.
0: It was great.
1: Glad you're still alive and there's no tetanus shot required.
0: Nah. We had about eight of us camping there. Because initially everyone was hesitant.
1: Yes.
0: Because the accommodation prices in Townsville on the weekend were through the roof with the Wallabies. There was an Indian festival and a Jehovah's Witness festival.
1: Yeah.
0: So the accommodation for cricket, the guys booked it. And then they apparently called back, oh, sorry. The price of that's now doubled.
1: That's weird that you can book it. Did they not pay for it, though?
0: Maybe not.
1: Because I thought once you book it, you're locked in at that price.
0: Yeah,
1: should have done it on
0: know.
1: bookings.com.
0: So they jacked it up. So a lot of people, once one person said, I'm camping, then everyone else jumped on board.
1: Why didn't you just get an Airbnb, like a big house?
0: Same thing. So many people in Townsville on the weekend for different things. And there was a bull ride kind of thing as well. So
1: they have so much going on in one weekend in Townsville. What?
0: The econ was chocker, so...
1: Oh, we had a lot going on here, though. We had the all-bike show and Big Boys Toys. It must just be the weekend for it.
0: Yeah, don't know. See, we had about 10 of us. It was really good.
1: Yeah, right.
0: We had a campfire going. We nearly set fire to the trees there, but anyway.
1: How'd you go with your tent? Because you were... Actually, we should get into this a little later on this morning.
0: Yeah, it's a whole
1: thing.
0: Because
1: there was some... Yeah. All right, we'll do that before 7 this morning. Yep. I've also been inspired by the meteorites win, and I want to tell you how, Scotty. I'm taking it very seriously.
0: Okay, I look forward to this. 6:09, Star Mackay and the Whit Sunday's got some thoughts for the day up next. Right now, here's the weekend after the weekend on Star.

0: The weekend, Star Mackay and the Wit Sunday. Steal my standby back after 8 today. Could be you and a friend going to Las Vegas to the iHeart Radio Music Festival. Got a couple of quick thoughts to take you through the day and the week. Now, this one here, gold and silver are really valuable. Like, why?
1: Oh, this is, remember how I was talking at the start of the year, I was going to start buying some medals?
0: Mm.
1: That's why. They're so valuable.
0: But who has it decided that gold and silver is like, oh, these ones are pretty and these ones aren't? What if it's because the sun and the moon look like gold and silver? A couple of quick thoughts to take you through the day and the week. Now, this one,

0: silvery looking thing over there. Mm. And then they thought, oh, look, gold and silver in the ground.
1: I feel like it would have been, ooh, pretty shiny.
0: But there's lots of other shiny stuff, like opal is pretty in shiny.
1: And that's worth money if you get yourself some nice rocks. But you have to process them more. I feel like when you find gold and silver, they're already shiny.
0: Mm. Just a thought.
1: Mm.
0: Bad knees is something that's... And having played Masters cricket over the weekend, I can tell you this is true.
1: I knew he was going to talk about being sore. I didn't want to hear it.
0: Bad knees are a thing really common because you can get bad knees from not working out enough or working out too much.
1: Mm. So what do you think yours is from?
0: From the weekend, too much.
1: In general?
0: In general, too much.
1: Not enough. Not enough. No, mine's from wearing heels in a nightclub and drop it low.
0: Yep.
1: Yep.
0: Before the game yesterday, bloke I played with, Dean Zell, was there. Dean was rubbing on the Rapagel before the game. That's interesting. And after the game, I'm like, oh, bloody hell, Dean, my knees are killing me. And then I'm lathering on the Rapagel afterwards.
1: You had like four different types of gels with you there.
0: I did. I had the Voltaren, had the Deep Heat original, had the Rapagel, and I think I had something else in the bag too. All us over 50s, they open up our cricket bags. It's like a medicine cabinet. It's great.
1: Forget a chemist.
0: Yep. Almost everything on Earth is solar powered except for nuclear energy, which is powered by dead stars before the sun was born.
1: How is everything solar powered? That's not a thought for the day.
0: Well, coal is originally trees, solar powered.
1: Oh, right. Okay. So we're like taking it
0: wind,
1: back to the...
0: Yeah. Wind energy, that solar powered, we get wind because of heating, because of the sun. Pretty much everything on Earth is except for nuclear energy, because uranium comes from dead stars that exploded.
1: It's 6:15 in the morning. Do you have to do this to me?
0: Sorry about that. bit of science and a thought for the day all in one.
1: I feel that.
0: Yeah.
1: I'm going to need to process that for a few hours.
0: I think about that. 6:16.
2: 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And somehow, you've got to do it all again for day two. 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

0: Alex Warren, Fever Dream, Star Mackay in the Wit Sunday, Scotty and Kaylee. It's 6:22. Kaylee, as you know, I'm an experienced camper.
1: Oh, okay.
0: And I went camping on the weekend.
1: When was the last time you went camping?
0: I'm going to take a guess. 2016 or 17?
1: Yeah. That was wasn't in a glamping tent. That was in like
0: This was in a borrowed tent from my mate Wilbur.
1: I know Wilbur. Good morning,
0: Wilbur. At the diggings up at Yungala. Beautiful spot there.
1: I actually haven't been. Need to go. Yeah.
0: Oh, unbelievable. Really, really nice spot. So, yeah, that was the last time I went camping. And then because of the prices in Townsville accommodation on the weekend, I went camping. And the
1: would you call it camping in the city centre?
0: Yes. we had campfire. We had a good weekend. It was about eight of us.
1: Instead of wild animals, it could be the criminals coming near you.
0: So I had a tent. One, another guy, Damo, had his whiz-bang camper trailer, a couple of blokes beside me and a swag under a...
1: Did you feel like really poor when you saw some people's camping setups?
0: Next to Damo's, yeah. And then the guys set up next to me in swags and I felt middle ground.
1: You felt, middle of the way.
0: Middle of the way. So I had the tent. And the worry was because Harry had used it at his school camp. A couple of teenage boys used this tent. That's what we bought it for, from Anaconda for a school camp. And so I actually set it up at home the night before just to make sure, one, I knew how to set up the tent.
1: Yeah.
0: To make sure they hadn't left poles and pegs behind.
1: Because that's the hardest part.
0: The teenage boys. I thought there's probably... But no, everything was there.
1: Yeah, good. You know what? Harry's responsible. I'm not surprised that... It's such a weird thing to say about someone so young, but he is very methodic about how he goes about things.
0: Yeah. The good thing is it's a 2-minute put-up tent.
1: Yeah. Oh, even better. Send me a photo of the tent because I'm thinking you're getting so some camping gear so I can take myself out.
0: It was so good, hey. It was great. But campfire and Lance nearly set fire to the trees at the cricket ground.
1: Damn it, Lance. This is why we can't have nice things.
0: You know when you go away on a camping trip or a week and just... Little funny stuff happens.
1: Oh, yeah.
0: Just dumb stuff that's just funny.
1: Yeah.
0: And it's just going to be brought up. Oh, there's one I don't want to dob someone in for. But,
1: Make
0: them anonymous. No. nearly setting fire to the trees. That was possibly the highlight.
1: Jesus, Lance.
0: And the burnt out car just down the road from us that we didn't know about as well.
1: Oh, damn.
0: We had no idea. Woke up in the morning.
1: So you guys didn't get robbed?
0: No, we didn't get robbed. We were a bit nervous. There were some nervous people about what we'd left behind to go and play cricket for the day.
1: Yeah.
0: But I think everyone put the valuables in the car to come to the cricket ground. But
1: obviously, they're cleaning up the crime there in Townsville from the sound of things.
0: Judging by the burnt-out car that appeared on Sunday morning, I don't think so.
1: Well, at least it wasn't your burnt-out car.
0: No, that's true. No, good weekend. Still, I still think I'm a hotel person.
1: I'm not surprised.
0: But... It was fun with a bunch of other mates.
1: This is pretty much how I take to camping. I usually prefer to go with someone else. I'm trying to force myself out of my comfort zone for a lot of things this year, though.
0: Yeah. We had a lot of people who were a little unsensible. So we got back from the pub Saturday night and we thought, that's it, off to bed. Cricket tomorrow, had quite a few drinks. Got back from the pub and the blokes that were already there had the campfire going already. Up, okay then.
1: So you were the irresponsible one?
0: Join them for their drink.
1: Oh, they were having more. Yeah. Oh, well, I'm glad that you had fun.
0: We're all old. No one went overboard. Like, everyone's,
1: At least someone didn't go overboard this weekend.
0: Relative. Oh, yeah. Yeah, find a mirror, look in that one, Kaylee. 6:26 here on Star. Hope you enjoyed your weekend if you stayed local or went away. Pearl Jam here, Daughter on Star.

0: Pearl Jam Daughter, Star McKay and the Whitsundays, Scotty and Kaylee, 6:29. New sport weather details coming up soon. In the news today, Sam Pang took out the gold logie at the Logies last night. Maybe the bigger moment was Magda Zubanski presenting it, the gold logie, because she's gone into, she's been battling cancer,
1: yes,
0: into remission, and funny as all hell. I've seen the pictures and
1: she
0: a little
1: was even
0: clip, but I've got to check it out.
1: She was even making us laugh while she was going through cancer treatment.
0: Yeah.
1: That woman is a soldier. I do have more Logies news coming up for you in trending, including Rob Irwin. I reckon for a lot of people, he might have fallen from his throne as a Royal of Australia.
0: Oh, okay. Details coming up soon. News next.
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7: Good morning. Joseph Price with your local news. Mackay is seeing a surge in illegal dumping with nearly 2,300 wheelie bins worth of rubbish collected in the past 12 months. Council is now rolling out enhanced surveillance at known hotspots, including night vision cameras to help identify and deter illegal dumpers. Local law officer Trent Dyson tells us what they most commonly find.
8: So green waste is probably, a lot of people think that they're doing it's no dramas, so we can just drop green waste here, but it's usually full of weeds and it could be introducing something that's not supposed to be in that area. Then the time and effort it takes to clean that up is phenomenal.
7: Scientists say the Great Barrier Reef caught a rare break last summer with a late monsoon cooling shallow waters in December, just as a heat wave was expected to cause a coral bleaching event. Australian Institute of Marine Science researchers spent more than 100 days at sea counting corals and found cover actually lifted in the north and stabilised in the south. Daniela Ciccarelli from the Long Term Monitoring Program says they've been monitoring the same spots for 40 years.
9: We basically go back to the same reefs over and over again, to the same locations. And these locations are spread throughout the whole Great Barrier Reef, which is literally the size of a small country like Italy. And so we have locations all the way from off the tip of Cape York all the way down to the Gladstone region.
7: Trade winds have made for a great start to the Hamilton Island Race Week. 25 knots of breeze and bumpy conditions gave sailors a serious workout in the Around the Islands race. Racing continues today. And the Cowboys have jumped to ninth spot on the NRLW ladder after a win over the Sharks. 30-18 was the final score in Townsville last night. North Queensland captain Bree Chester says it was a great win for the team.
10: We've been really resilient. We've played our football in patches, but today we really put a 70-minute performance that we can be proud of, so I'm happy about that.
7: Meanwhile, the Cowboys under 21 side has taken out the NRL Q Series, beating the Dolphins 24-22 yesterday. North Queensland's NRL team were beaten by the Eels on Saturday, with their finals hopes taking a hit.
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12: Good morning, I'm Britt Anglin. Police in Melbourne are investigating the circumstances surrounding the death of a 37-year-old man shortly after his arrest at Clayton Station. Authorities say he was tasered while advancing towards officers with a knife. He collapsed at the scene and was unable to be revived. Meantime, in Tasmania, authorities are looking into the death of a man in custody at the Hobart Reception Prison. Staff reportedly found him unresponsive in his cell. He'd been arrested the previous afternoon in relation to a wounding incident. The TGA has put influencers on notice after a major seizure of illegal performance and appearance-enhancing products in New South Wales. The drugs regulator alleges the steroids and peptides were imported, relabeled and destined to be sold online. Those caught trading in unapproved goods can be hit with jail time and fines in the millions of dollars. And Deborah Malmans become the first Indigenous person to be inducted into the Logies Hall of Fame. The late Sam Neill was posthumously awarded Best Actor less than a month after his death, while Sam Pang took home the coveted Gold Logie.
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12: Moving on to sport now, and Australia could swing the axe following an historic 9-wicket test loss to Bangladesh in Darwin. The top order struggled as the Tigers pounced to claim their first victory on Aussie soil. And skipper Pat Cummins says the batting struggles aren't a one-off.
13: It's one test, but it's also a little bit of a trend as well. So it's trying to work out, you know, do you need to intervene now or do you let it play out and you think it's the way forward.
12: And that is the latest in news and sport.
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6: Star weather.
14: It's partly cloudy today. Got a slight chance of a shower. Airlie 23, Mackay, Pioneer Valley 24, Proserpine 25. Tomorrow a shower or two. Wednesday shower is possible. Thursday partly cloudy. Then we're back to the sunshine as we head in towards the test match weekend. Coast and beaches 20 to 25 knots. A little windy. And Paget right now 17.
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16: Good morning and welcome along to Monday. Hopefully you have had a great weekend.
14: Yep, $200 matchy match after 7 word association game.
16: That's right. Started to accrue some money there after giving away heaps of money last week.
14: Absolutely. Should we take a look at some trending news up next?
16: Absolutely we should. Logies were on last night. Also, a major murder trial started on a celebrity, as in they were murdered. They were murdered.
14: Details. That went well. Details coming up next here on Star. When they call my-

0: Josh Fawaz, Star McKay and the Wit Sunday, Scotty and Kaylee. Brekkie show for you on a Monday morning. Partly cloudy, only a slight chance of a shower today. Mid-low 20s for top temperatures.
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3: The Logies were on last night, Scotty, and making your news feeds today is nothing but Logies news. Taking out the gold Logie, Sam Payne.
0: Sam Payne. Well done, Sam.
3: Yes, he's so funny. Been around forever, so it's nice to see him get the nod and take home that golden Logie. But
0: Can I tell you what I think works in his favour?
3: Yeah.
0: He's on shows on so many different networks.
3: Yes.
0: And so
3: I wonder how he gets away with that.
0: Or he's just, I don't know. He doesn't have a contract with any.
3: Yeah.
0: With
3: it's
0: any
3: the best
0: network.
3: Way to do it.
0: Yeah. Mm. He's got. There's a great one that's on ABC, which is all about the creation of the next AFL team.
3: Yeah.
0: Tasmania, and he's the CEO. And just everything goes wrong. It's really funny.
3: Oh, right.
0: Very dry Australian humour, but very funny.
3: Well, Sam Payne coming out with a heavy trophy, that gold one.
0: Yep.
3: Congratulations to him. The person that's really got everyone talking, though, was none other than the youngest ever host of the Logies, Scotty.
0: Yeah.
3: Robert Irwin.
0: Should we have a listen to some of his work?
3: Yep.
0: All right, here we go.
4: We're about to get going. But before we do, just a quick little bit of housekeeping. Unfortunately, Karl Stefanovic didn't RSVP tonight, which means we didn't have to hire quite as many bartenders, but we've kept him a spare seat just in case. It's over there to the right, the far right.
0: That's a good joke. Nothing wrong with that.
3: I thought it was a great joke, and I feel like Carl would hear that, and probably at the moment it might be a bit sensitive, but in any other point in his career, he knows what it's all about. Everybody gets roasted.
0: That's right.
3: He also made a joke about Husey, which was spot on and hilarious.
0: Let's not forget that Robert doesn't write these jokes.
3: No.
0: There's a bunch of writers who write the jokes, and then the producers decide what goes in and goes out.
3: So the internet's outraged that how dare he take a shot at Carl, and I'm like, that's what comedy is, right? It's all about free speech, isn't it?
0: If there was one celebrity that was going to cop it was Carl. He would be top of the list, and Husey would be second because of the way Husey's been going on lately.
3: Exactly, and what else would you... What, were you going to make fun of someone else for something that's so mediocre, that's so, like, in the news right now? Anyway... Yep. That's one of your big stories from the Logies, but there was some news over the last, I guess, end of last week, Scotty, I wanted to make note of. Mm-hmm. After nearly 30 years, murder trial has begun for Tupac Shakur. Yeah, so it's finally going to trial. He was killed in a drive-by attack back in September of 1996 and died a few days later. Crazy. The accused is a guy named Dwayne, goes by Kefi D or something like that. He was a former gang leader, and prosecutors helped orchestrate this, I guess, charge and getting a hold of him. So now he's actually having to face, and there was actually, in his own words, talks in interviews about his involvement, and even in his in 2019 memoir, he spoke about his involvement. So now...
0: Not a very smart guy, apparently.
3: He told of himself. The trial, I reckon they'll last about a month.
0: Wow.
3: And it will be revisiting all of this history.
0: Yeah.
3: And I am waiting with bated breath, because if you like the Diddy trial, not the trial itself, but following that, this is only going to be more and more juicy.
0: Righto.
3: And I want to know what also happened to Biggie. I hope it comes out in this.
0: Who knows? Maybe.
3: That's your trending news. If you want any more, star1019.com.au.
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8: 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Scotty and Kaylee, Star Mackay and the Whitsundays.

0: It's Pink, Star Mackay and the Wit Sunday, Scotty and Kaylee. Thanks to Harvey Norman Bedding in Mackay. Good morning, it's 6:52.
1: I am so proud of our Mackay meteorites who not only took the championship for the NBL 1 North here last weekend, this weekend they're going away to Adelaide to compete nationally.
0: Yep.
1: So proud of them and watching their game. It was the Saturday game that they lost because it was best of three, but
0: that's
1: ended up coming out with the win. I watched for the second half when I got home, and I saw Nikita, who was like just bawling out. And I went, I could do that.
0: Really?
1: So I evidently cannot do that.
0: Okay, right.
1: And so I went and bought myself last week, Scotty, a basketball.
0: Really?
1: Yes.
0: Wow.
1: I've been practicing dribbling. I've gotten better at it because I couldn't even dribble. So
0: where's this happening?
1: So I've been going over to like Glenella area. There's a court at the park there.
0: Little, park where the ducks are just over the back.
1: Yeah.
0: The playground.
1: Yep. It's actually really beautiful there.
0: Right. You're shooting hoops.
1: I went yesterday for about an hour and a half to shoot hoops.
0: Wow.
1: Yeah. So let me clarify that. I had two parents who were athletes. My mum was a netballer and quite good at what she was doing.
0: Yeah.
1: My dad was actually a professional basketballer and moved to Australia to play basketball.
0: Yeah.
1: I don't know what happened to me, but the sporting skill didn't necessarily get passed down throughout the family. I did do really well at netball at the time when I was younger playing.
0: Yeah.
1: And I was a very good goal shooter, a goal attack person. And but I was very competitive, and that's why I don't really do team stuff anymore, because I did throw a ball at another little girl's head.
0: Okay.
1: And then I just never played again. I walked off the court and never played again.
0: Fair enough.
1: In saying that, my mum was also a very competitive and rough player. Netball's not the place for it. And when I watch basketball, it's so exciting. Because it is.
0: A bit more rough and tumble than netball, you think?
1: Yes.
0: I've played netball against women in a mixed team. It's not non-contact, I can tell you that.
1: Yeah. I think I was a bit young to be as contact as what I was doing. Yes. So that was the situation. So I'm like, okay, well, I want to try my hand at basketball. I actually want to learn. I know they have the ladies comp at like...
0: Are you offering your services to a local team?
1: Not at
0: this point. Is that what I'm picking up here? Okay.
1: Not at this point. We're still working on it. But I want to tell you how my first proper shooting training session went yesterday. Firstly, I've worked out I'm definitely a netballer. I don't shoot in the way a basketballer does. It's too far. I got 1 3-pointer. I got a few from the penalty line.
0: The wrist flip thing going?
1: No, my wrist hurts.
0: Right.
1: I'm pretty sure I'm going to get a ganglion from this.
0: Okay.
1: I'm going to keep at it. But... there was a kid that walked past me at that Glenella Park and did yell out as she was walking with her mum, "You're going to need more practice."
0: Yeah, stop what you're doing.
1: And I said to her, "That's why I'm here, sweetheart."
0: How long until you're offering your services up for a team?
1: Honestly, I don't think I'll ever be wanted.
0: Look, I think we can change that. I reckon with a few phone calls I could make something happen.
1: Well, I was at a basketball event on Friday and they seemed very keen to get me into their daytime ladies comp.
0: Right. Well, that'd be fun. Social kind of thing.
1: Agreed.
0: If I can stop playing outdoor cricket from age 17 to 40 and get back at it, you can
1: but
0: get back at basketball.
1: It. I've never played basketball. Oh. That was Dad's thing. I was a netball. Anyway, my shoulder hurts, my wrist hurts, and I'm ready to do it all again. The ball's in my car.
0: Good stuff. Well, don't have a crack at me for being sore at the end of...
1: I'm not complaining. We're talking about it now.
0: Yeah, no, get back at it, you know.
1: You've done nothing but complain about your
0: shoot some, they are a bit sore. Shoot some hoops, run around. You got some drills, got some little cones to run around and all that kind of gear.
1: I don't, and this is all, we're stepping up to this. I'm very excited about it and I'm committing.
0: Okay. Well, we're going to have you signed up for the end of the season, I reckon. Maybe not the next one, but the one after that. 6:56.
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9: Good morning, Joseph Price with your local news. Illegal dumpers have been put on notice following a staggering amount of waste being left in our natural areas. Over 545 kilolitres of waste has been removed in the past year in the Mackay region, which is the equivalent to around 2,270 household wheelie bins full of rubbish. Mayor Greg Williamson with this warning to anyone thinking of dumping trash illegally.
10: Rest assured, we are putting in place some surveillance plans to try and catch this illegal dumping. Because as I said, this is costing ratepayers thousands of dollars. You can see our team down here today, they'll spend the whole day here now just trying to clean up the rubbish. There's burnt out car bodies, there's video collections just dumped down here.
9: The Queensland Mines Rescue State Cup has taken place with the Isaac region shining. Carbra Downs near Moranbah has been crowned the state's top underground mines rescue team after a full day of emergency response scenarios last Thursday. Grosvenor secured second place, followed by Moranbah North in third and Oakey North in fourth. The competition brought together mines rescue teams from underground coal mines across Queensland, testing their technical skills, teamwork, leadership, decision-making and ability to respond under pressure. Researchers have discovered coral cover has increased in the northern Great Barrier Reef. It comes as Australian Institute of Marine Scientists have finished up annual surveying across the same reef they've been monitoring for 40 years. Reefs between Cooktown and Proserpine showed an increase of 10.2%, while reefs north of Cooktown recorded an even higher increase, and those south of Proserpine recorded just a 2% decrease.
11: Coral cover is literally the percentage of the bottom of the ocean that's covered in living coral. And we do this because the reef is literally built from the live corals. And so this is what we call an ecosystem engineer. It builds the whole structure and it also provides a shelter and the food for all the other critters and organisms.
9: Daniela Ceccarelli from Ames there. And Meg Harris has solidified her spot as Australia's newest Golden Girl of Swimming after taking out another victory at the Pan Pacific Championships. The former Mackay local won the women's 100 metre freestyle at the Pan Pax just weeks after winning 6 gold medals at the Commonwealth Games in Glasgow.
2: National News now.
12: Morning, I'm Britt Allen. A man's died after a standoff with police at a Melbourne train station. Officers responded to reports of a man with a knife just after 7 last night. Authorities say he was tasered and arrested before collapsing at the scene, unable to be revived. Meantime, in Hobart, a professional standards investigation has been launched into the death of a man in a prison reception centre. He'd been taken into custody in relation to a wounding incident before staff reportedly found him unresponsive in his cell. There's a push for our federal government to move to fixed 4-year terms, with a report arguing the current 3-year election cycle is making it harder to tackle major reforms. The group 4-year Terms Australia claims making the switch could deliver up to $93 billion in economic benefits. And Sam Pang's been crowned Australia's most popular TV personality at the 66th TV Week Logie Awards. The Front Bar and Have You Been Paying Attention host beat out 6 other Aussie faves, including 5-time nominee Julia Morris and her I'm a Celebrity co-host Robert Irwin. He was handed the Gold Logie by TV veteran Magda Szczepanski in character as Sharon Streslecki.
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12: Sport. In sport, West's Tigers have slumped to an 8th consecutive defeat in the NRL, going down 24-22 to the Dragons at CommBank Stadium. While the Knights have locked in a finals berth with a 36-26 win over the Titans in Newcastle. And the AFL's top 10's now locked in after last night's dramatic draw between Carlton and the Western Bulldogs. The Blues kicking goal in the dying stages to leave the scores locked at 82 apiece. Sydney and GWS took out yesterday's other matches. That's the latest in news and sport.
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15: Star weather.
0: It's not a bad day. It's partly cloudy, slight chance for shower. Ellie Beach 23, Mackay in the Pioneer Valley 24, Proserpine 25 today. Tomorrow we've got a shower or two. Wednesday shower is possible. Thursday it's partly cloudy. And then sunny for the couple of days after that, heading into the start of the test match. Great. Coast and beaches, windy 20 to 25 knots and Seaforth at 17.
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1: We have your chance at $200 this morning.
0: Three words. Kaylee does not know what they are.
1: Do you even know what they are?
0: Sure do.
1: Oh, you've got them.
0: I got them here. I've come up with them already.
1: Excellent.
0: Okay. Need to call through now if you want the chance for a shot at $200. Word association. You get the words and you just come up with something that you think goes with those words. Kaylee doesn't get to hear your answers. That's the key with this.
1: I go in the soundproof area, which we've posted on our Instagram and Facebook before, because some people... don't believe that I can't hear.
0: No, some people think that this is fake. Trust me, it is not.
1: It is not.
0: Fake. This is really the way
1: it
0: works.
1: If it was fake, we wouldn't have given away so much money over the last couple of weeks because the accountants were not impressed with me.
0: And like Robert Irwin, we're not good enough actors to pull it off anyway.
1: Yes, well.
0: You know?
1: Yeah, that's true. We both blabbermouths.
0: 706 on Star Fuel. Matchy match next.

0: Fuel and Shimmer, Star Mackay and the Wit Sunday, Scotty and Kaylee. Good morning. Welcome to Monday. Back to work, back to school for another week. Huge week coming up for Mackay. Going to be getting a lot of international pluggage at the back end of the week and through the weekend.
1: Massive bedroom floor style clearance now on at Harvey Norman Bedding Mackay. Stars, Mash, the game of word association.
0: And having a go today, he's at Ruleview right now. Morning, Nick, how are you?
2: I'm good for a Monday.
0: Excellent. How was your weekend?
2: Pretty cruisy.
0: Cruisy? Yeah. I like it. All right, let's see how we go here, Nick. Kaylee is out of the studio, doesn't know what the words are, can't hear what we're talking about. We'll play word association with you and then the same three words with Kaylee. For the cash, $200. Word number one, goal.
2: Ooh, goal. Oh, you were just talking about basketball and netball, so I'm leaning towards keeper.
0: Oh, okay. Righto.
2: Well, she's a netballer, so I'll go goalkeeper.
0: Goalkeeper. I like it. Very good. Clever work there, Nick. Luggage is word number two.
2: Bags.
0: Luggage and bags. Earthquake. What do you say for earthquake?
2: Shake.
0: Yep, good. That's what I was thinking. I just didn't want to sway you by telling you what my thought was. Goalkeeper, luggage bags, earthquake, shake. Are we happy with those or do you want to make a change?
2: Lock them in.
0: All right, get Kaylee in and we'll see how we go. It's $200. Kaylee comes up with the same three words. You get other money. Nick's at Ruleview here.
3: Good morning to you, Nick. How's it doing?
2: Pretty good.
3: That's what I like to hear.
0: Okay, let's see how we go. Three words, word association. Word number one is goal.
3: Goal? Score. No, that's silly. Goal. Ooh, sport. Score?
0: No. Nick was trying to get in your head.
3: What did you think I was going to say, Nick?
2: Keeper.
3: Okay.
0: You were talking
2: netball.
3: Netball, yes. Yes, that's right. Yeah, because it's a position. Yep. Could have been attack too.
0: Yep.
2: No.
3: See, and then I'm thinking there's no way Nick's going to say anything about it.
0: Nick was on board.
3: Hey, right. Did you just say you used to play netball?
2: Yeah, mixed indoor.
3: Yeah. Oh, nice.
0: Tell you what, mixed indoor netball, that was a rough sport, wasn't it, Nick?
2: Oh, yeah, they get pretty pushy-shovey.
0: And not because of the guys, I found out in my... Absolutely. Jeez.
3: Yeah, us girls full get on. A bit full on. I did actually try to join that social one that was down before it closed at that indoor location, but it was just a bad time and I kept missing it.
0: Righto. Mm. Word number two, luggage.
3: Travel. Pack?
0: No.
3: Suitcase?
0: No.
3: What did you say?
2: Bags.
3: Yeah.
0: Luggage and bags. I didn't even think of travel. Okay, try this. I reckon you'll get this, even though this is the one Nick took the longest on. Earthquake.
3: Oh, my God. Earthquake. All that's coming to mind is, like, shake.
0: Told you.
3: Okay, good.
0: See? Told you.
3: I think... All right.
0: What an easy game, hey?
3: I'm so sorry that we can only give you one scratchy. I mean, hopefully there's a lot behind that scratchy, but how would you like some Ferris wheel tickets too? Because I feel really bad.
2: That's all right. I'll take the scratchy. Keep the Ferris wheel ticket. I won't be able to get up there to
0: use it. No worries.
3: That's fair. All righty.
0: Good on you, Nick. Good luck with the scratchy. Thank you for playing Matchy Match. We'll do our word association game tomorrow morning for $250 here on The Star.
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11: Partly cloudy today, mid-20s. We've got some big news for schools around Mackay and the Wit Sundays next. Milky and more.

0: Milky, more grab, Star McCoy in the Wit Sunday, Scotty and Kaylee. It's 7:19. All right, we've got something big coming up here at Star. Some of the school principals already know about this.
1: Oh.
0: This is first revealed to the public, though.
1: This is one of our favourite things to do because it recognises some of the truly incredible schools in our region.
0: Absolutely. We are going to give one school $10,000 to do whatever they want to improve things for your kids.
1: That's right. Star's $10,000 School of the Year. Reggio's open, what, from Monday? No, they're open right now. They close on Monday. I'm looking at my dates and getting it all wrong.
0: Yeah. So we've been in touch with the schools behind the scenes to find out, you know, what do you want to do? What do you want to do? You know, do you want to do a basketball court, a playground?
1: Yeah.
0: Shade. Water coolers, veggie garden, you know, all of that kind of stuff. A lot of schools, they want to do different things, we've found over the years.
1: Absolutely. Now, you know, whether the school is wanting to do something like that or invest in a program even, we're willing to hear about it. It's all thanks to Rich Glend, keen to get this one back going for 2026, this $10,000 School of the Year.
0: Yeah, Rich Glend, trusted by clients, powered by their people with Star's School of the Year. 7:21, Bruno Mars.

0: Brent Amars, Star Mackay in the Wit Sunday, Scotty and Kaylee, it's 7.25. Kaylee, School of the Year, we're talking about a moment ago. Last week for the schools to register and say, hey, there's something we want to do.
1: Yeah.
0: If you think back to your school, what was missing?
1: At HSE. You know what? I've got to say.
0: Or primary school. Primary school. What was missing?
1: Oh, God, that was a long time ago, Scotty. Missing jumping castles.
0: I tell you what was missing at my primary school, Ranelagh East. Sorry, Mr. Bergen. You could never find a cricket bat and ball. You know, there was never enough tennis balls. Just
1: never went looking for one, actually, if I'm
0: honest,
1: mate.
0: Go and buy 100 tennis balls. Buy them in bulk. So if a kid wants to play, like a tennis ball's anything. That's handball. That's cricket. That's throw it back and forward. Friends, peg it at a kid you don't like. There's so many things.
1: Don't encourage her. Honestly, though, I've got to say that was never anything I was looking for in school because I wasn't the sporty type.
0: Okay.
1: What I would like to see is more like jam sessions where you could go and like do instruments and sing along and stuff.
0: Interesting.
1: Because I know that some schools, they have like extra instruments that on school, like break times, you can go and just play around and learn.
0: So just like 100 recorders so kids can
1: not the recorders.
0: Imagine living near that school. The kids just grab a recorder at lunchtime.
1: I was thinking more like a guitar or something. Just a couple of, you know, Yamahas or something just sitting around.
0: Why not? As we said last week, for schools to register. So principals, I guess this bit's over to you and your P&Cs. Pick up the phone, have a chat with who you need to and go, hey, we want in. Because with $10,000, we could do that project that we've been talking about for the last couple of months, the last couple of years.
1: Now, if you're aware of your school needing something or you have some ideas, get in touch with your principal because they're the only ones that can register.
0: That's right. So this is not voting at the moment. This is schools. You need to tell us, hey, we're on board and we want to do this.
1: Yeah. But like you said,
0: simple.
1: This is the last week. They need to get on it.
0: Star School of the Year, 7:26. New sport weather on the way for you next.
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1: Good morning. Joseph Price with your local news. Cautious relief from scientists who've spent 130 days counting coral on the Great Barrier Reef as part of an annual report. The Australian Institute of Marine Science long-term monitoring team has revealed coral cover is steady in reefs south of Proserpine and improving in northern reefs. Daniela Ceccarelli from Ames says it's positive news.
2: In December, there was starting to be accumulated heat, and we were looking down the barrel of another bleaching event potentially, but then a late summer monsoon came in with lots of wind and rain and cloud, which cooled down the waters and allowed the corals some relief and enabled them to start growing again and recovering.
1: However, researchers are also warning the reef is already seeing water temperatures 2 to 3 degrees higher as an El Nino builds. The Hamilton Island Race Week has set sail. Trade winds arrived in force for the first day with 25 knots of breeze and bumpy conditions, giving sailors a serious workout in the Around the Islands race. Racing will continue today. The Cowboys NRLW side have wrapped up the weekend with a win over the Sharks in Townsville. 30-18 was the final score last night, with North Queensland lock Mackenzie Wheel crossing for a double. Coach Ricky Henry says she is improving every week.
3: We talked about a couple of things during the week and she went away and obviously worked on those, and then it was just awesome to see her do it out on the field there tonight. So that impressed me, and I just think, you know, playing 70 minutes, you know, it's tough as it is, but she hung tough and yeah, it was really, really good.
1: Meanwhile, the Cowboys under 21 side has taken out the NRLQ Series Grand Final with a 2-point victory over the Dolphins. North Queensland's NRL team's finals hopes took a hit on Saturday night after losing to the Eels in Sydney. And sticking with league, the Mackay Cutters have boosted their finals hopes after smashing the Townsville Blackhawks. 32-14 was the final score at BB Prince Stadium on Saturday, with the win promoting the Cutters to 6th spot with just 2 games left until finals. Mackay's women's team was also victorious, with a huge 34-6 win over Tweed Seagulls.
0: National news now.
4: Morning, I'm Brit Aitlin. The latest polling's out with Resolve finding strong support for lower house prices and the Albanese government's changes to negative gearing and capital gains tax concessions. However, voters have delivered a scathing assessment of the government's immigration policies, with more than half believing Labor's handling the issue in an unplanned and unmanaged way. More than 120 grams worth of peptides, steroids and cannabis products have been seized in New South Wales in a crackdown reportedly linked to a social media influencer. The TGA alleges the weight loss, anti-aging and muscle-enhancing products were imported and relabeled with the intention of being sold online. It's warning the sale of unapproved goods can lead to huge fines and even jail time. Police in the US have arrested a 19-year-old over a university shooting that's left 5 people wounded, 1 in a critical condition. It's understood the suspect, who was found hiding in a cupboard on campus, is not a student at Virginia State. And 4 Renaissance paintings have reportedly been stolen from an Italian art museum. It's believed the pieces by Antonello da Messina were taken from the Regional Interdisciplinary Museum of Messina in Sicily on Saturday night.
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4: Star Sport. Moving on to sport now, and Australia's picking up the pieces from that demoralising 9-wicket loss to Bangladesh in the first test in Darwin. Cam Green's century was the only bright spot in an underwhelming Aussie performance. Captain Pat Cummins admitting the batting group failed to fire.
5: I think it's pretty clear it's not quite functioning as well as we'd like as a group, so I'm sure the batters will get together and talk about, you know, maybe review some footage, review methods, their approaches to how they were this week, and, you know, we need to make some changes to our style. We've got a week or so.
4: And that is the latest in news and sport.
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9: Today is partly cloudy for us. We've got a slight chance of a shower rolling over the top of your house. Airlie Beach, 23. Mackay in the Pioneer Valley, 24. Proserpine, 25. Tomorrow, a shower or two. Wednesday, possible shower. Thursday, partly cloudy. Then it's sunny for the start of the test match. It's windy on the waters. The only people that are going to be really happy with that, all the yachts racing today. Hamilton Island Race Week's underway. Seaforth now, 17.
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13: Good morning. Welcome along to Monday and congratulations, a massive congratulations to the Mackay State High School girls basketball team for their victory in the CBSQ Shield Open Girls Grand Final, taking the win. God, we've had some great work for our basketball females across this region in the last couple of weeks.
9: And of course, you're available for coaching next year now that you've taken up basketball.
13: That's definitely not going to be a service I offer, let's just say that. There's a lot of really accomplished basketball women in this town. Yep. I am the last on the list.
9: Right. Okay, just putting it out there. 17 degrees also at North Mackay today, 7:36. Look, up next, we want to talk about something Kaylee's sort of been hinting at off air. Just a tad.
13: Thank you to the Titch who actually came to the party earlier this year for this thing.
9: A dream we're going to see if we can help make come true. All right. Thirsty Merc here in the summertime. Star Mackay in the Whitsundays, 7:37.

0: Thirsty Merc in the summertime. Star McCrimer with Sunday, Scotty and Kaylee. It's 7:40. Now, the other day, Kaylee, we were talking off-air. I went camping on the weekend, which yes. I just never do.
1: Yeah, no, never you're not do. That kind of guy. But you have a tent.
0: I have a tent that we actually bought for my son for school camp stuff. But I had to camp on the weekend just because accommodation was expensive in Townsville. And then we're sort of talking about stuff that we don't do very much or haven't done. And I'm also not much of a fisher person.
1: No, that's not really your forte.
0: Used to.
1: Is it? Did you?
0: Yeah, or in SA, because there's lots of jetties in South Australia around the peninsulas. Mm. So we used to go on a long weekend and just go fishing, catch whiting, tommy ruffs, things like that.
1: Yeah.
0: Not for a long time.
1: My dad's into fishing, and my uncle here, he's like a nut for it. Same with my cousin and stuff. But it's never been my thing. Yeah. Let's just say that.
0: But you and in your circle of things you have never done.
1: Yes, I've been going through a lot at the moment.
0: You just taken up basketball the other day.
1: I wouldn't say.
0: No, that's what we're going with. You've taken up basketball the other day. You have also never caught a mud crab.
1: No, and thank you so much to Titch earlier this year because I was craving a mud crab. And I got to say, my cousin likes mud crab. So when her husband goes out and I'm like, hey, can you grab me one as well? She'll eat it before it even sees my place. So I never get them as often as I would like.
0: Yeah.
1: But Titch, he caught one and sorted me out. But
0: And it's been bubbling away at the back of your mind, this mud crab idea.
1: Limited to when you have to rely on other people. I like to be as independent as possible.
0: Fair enough.
1: That I can bring something to the table.
0: Yeah. Just not a mud crab.
1: Paddock to plate.
0: Yeah.
1: Forget that. It's creek to kitchen.
0: Yeah. Yeah. Well, the creek, fortunately, the creeks around here, there's plenty of mud crabs.
1: Yeah, that's just such a common thing to do.
0: Now, I wouldn't know
1: how to catch one.
0: Well, I don't have a boat to take you out there. I've got a kayak, but I'm also not prepared to put my kayak in the waters where you find mud crabs. I think that would be quite unwise.
1: Yeah, I think there'll be another aquatic animal that starts with a C that isn't as friendly as a crab.
0: And probably bigger than my kayak as well. Do we need to close the ring, as they say, on this idea of you catching a mud crab?
1: I would be so here for that.
0: Okay.
1: But, like, I know you can do it off banks, but the big ones are like out. Like we're gonna have to find someone with a boat.
0: So what's in my mind? I've had something in my throat the last 5 minutes. I'm about to lose my voice here. What I'm thinking of the idea is potentially not shoving your hand up a muddy hole, but
1: there's no way I would do that.
0: Not that. No.
1: Because I'm scared of the crabs themselves, though, Scott. Sure. That's the problem we've got, and why I've not endeavoured to do this in the past. I make men do it.
0: So what I'm thinking of this idea of getting you to catch a mud crab. It's the idea of piffing a crab pot off a boat, going that way.
1: I'd be keen to do this.
0: Keen for that if I can make some calls. And
1: absolutely. No,
0: pull
1: I would
0: something
1: be
0: together.
1: Seriously super keen to do this because I've just been going through this thing where I want to do all the things that have been sitting in the back of my mind. I'll do that one day.
0: Yeah.
1: And just things that I can control. So this is perfect. If this is something you could find someone, I'd be keen to go out.
0: And you're also keen on the eating of said
1: mud
0: crab.
1: Oh, absolutely.
0: Probably more so than the catching of.
1: Yeah, it's just stick some lemon on that, some seafood sauce, and you've got a happy Kaylee and a happy Misty at home too.
0: All right, leave it with me. We'll see if we can put some calls out and get something to happen. Because I think I would like to see you tie up a mud crab.
1: I don't know if I'll get to that part.
0: We used to go crabbing in Adelaide in the Gulf, but there because you don't get the muddies.
1: Yeah.
0: So you get the blue swimmer crab. So you'd walk through water sort of knee deep, thigh
1: deep.
0: You're
1: walking with the crabs.
0: Yeah, and you'd take a rake with you and you'd rake the bottom and then they'd grab the rake. Ah, there's a rake and then they grab it and then you have to pull them off the rake and chuck them in a bucket.
1: That sounds terrifying.
0: Very different.
1: Are they as big as mud crabs or no?
0: Maybe a little bit smaller, more army kind of thing.
1: Ooh.
0: Yeah.
1: Have you ever caught a mud crab though?
0: No.
1: Oh,
0: no.
1: Well.
0: Lots of those blue crab things, but not muddies, no.
1: Well, you better come too.
0: Okay. Day in a boat. All right then, if I have to. Let me beers. Anyway, 7:44 here on Star.
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0: Coldplay BTS, Star Mackay in the Wit Sunday, 7:51. Scotty and Kaylee. Roads getting busy as everybody heads to school and to off to work for the day. Watch out for those 40K zones around our schools this morning. A lot of people on the internet have got ideas. Every day you're seeing someone's got an idea or thought on something.
1: I've had one. You need to stop doom scrolling.
0: Yeah, no, I've had one pop up from Robert Canfield. I don't know where Robert is around the world. Robert, you are a genius.
1: Oh.
0: He's had an idea. I'm all for this. Robert has suggested, have you been to a high school reunion?
1: Yeah, I went to mine, what, 3 years ago now? 2013 we had for HSC's 2013 class.
0: Bit of fun?
1: Yep. I don't remember a lot of it.
0: Okay. Fair enough. I foolishly didn't go to my high school reunion.
1: It was at Oceans International, actually.
0: Oh, yeah? You remember the location, at least.
1: I remember getting there.
0: Sure. I foolishly didn't go to my high school reunion. But anyway, this is Robert's idea. A high school reunion, but instead of classmates, it's all your favourite co-workers that you've had from all your past jobs all getting together.
1: Your own personal reunion.
0: Robert, that is just imagine that, a gathering.
1: Okay.
0: Some of these people you wouldn't have seen for 15, 20, 30 years. And it's just all people back and you're just sharing story. I reckon that would be better than a high school reunion.
1: You do reckon? Riddle me this. Would I be on your invite list?
0: Well, you're not an ex-coworker, are you?
1: No.
0: So no, you're not. I would have people back that I've worked and hadn't seen since 1994.
1: Yeah.
0: I reckon a high school reunion, but ex-coworkers, would be the greatest catch-up barbecue you've ever had.
1: But I'm not going to one if someone invites me, because I'm sure there'll be someone I don't like there, only if I get to be the person that decides on the guest list of my favourite co-workers.
0: Yeah, no, you'd get to decide on your own guest list for your favourite co-workers.
1: Because I wouldn't go, like, there's an old co-worker I'm thinking of who I'm like, oh, yeah, love her, but I reckon she'd invite someone I don't like.
0: Oh.
1: So I wouldn't go to hers.
0: Right. Yeah, I've got a couple of people that I used to work with in other radio stations further south. Maybe careful. South of here, but north of Sydney, that I wouldn't have there.
1: Yeah.
0: Yet there'd be other people that I would love to have from that radio station that I haven't seen for years and years.
1: Yeah. You know what? Why don't you start a group on Facebook?
0: No, it's not the group. It's the personal catch-up.
1: Yeah, but then you organise the catch-up. It starts as a group, but it stays in the group chat for a few years, and then you actually catch up.
0: But this is the hard thing with this type of catch-up. Everyone's now in vastly geographical locations, because not everyone's in the same town. Well, I'm not in the same town anymore.
1: Yeah.
0: But just the idea, like, I just know there's people. So there was one job I had. I got to Port Macquarie within, and the guy who was my boss.
1: Oh, so that's where the person between Sydney and here.
0: Yeah, anyway. Yes, if anyone's wondering. But no, my boss, he was a great guy. Yeah. You know, I'd catch up with him for a beer tomorrow, but he just used to be able to scare the crap out of you at work. 2 weeks after arriving, my team played his team in the AFL Grand Final. My team beat his team. And I was sitting there so quiet, not knowing whether I should smile, cry, or what?
1: Oh, you just
0: didn't smack. Because he was a scary dude, Crow, and he's like sitting in the next chair. My team's just beat his team in the AFL Grand. I could see him going red.
1: Yeah, no, you walk up to his face. Well done.
0: But that would be the first. That would be the first thing. Hey, remember that?
1: And you know, catching up with
0: the Crows beat North Melbourne, and he'd be like, "I remember that." It would be, if anyone ever does this, a co-worker catch-up, please let us know. I'd love to see how.
1: I reckon individual workplaces may do that kind of thing, not necessarily like individuals for their old colleagues.
0: Because you have a whole lot of people who've got no idea who each other are, but you're the common person.
1: Yeah, no, it would need to be workplace. If your workplace is, I mean, it was old boys round in the footy.
0: Oh, yeah, a bit like that.
1: Yeah, bringing all back the old boys.
0: A little bit like that, yeah. That'd be so much fun. Sam Fender, because everyone's got an old work story, I think. Sam Fender, Olivia Dean on Star. This is Rein Me In.

0: Rein me in. Star McKay, the Wet Sunday, Scotty and Kaylee. After our 8 o'clock news, would you like to win $1,000?
1: You could be doing that if you can answer 5 questions correctly in 30 seconds.
0: Instagram on the way soon. We'll get to our 8 o'clock news sport. All your week weather details, your Monday weather details up next.
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11: Good morning. Joseph Price with your local news. Mackay Regional Council is cracking down on illegal dumping following more than 560 reports to council in the past year. Enhanced surveillance is being rolled out at known hotspots, including night vision cameras, to help catch and deter illegal dumpers. Mayor Greg Williamson says nearly 2,300 wheelie bins worth of rubbish has been illegally dumped in Mackay over the past 12 months.
12: It's really quite disturbing, and what we're trying to get the public to do is just take a photograph. If you see a carload of rubbish trailer load of rubbish going into some of the bushland area, take a photograph, snap, send, solve it. We can stop this if we get the public on side.
11: An Isaac Region mine has claimed the Queensland Mines Rescue State Cup. Carborough Downs near Moranbah has been crowned the state's top underground mines rescue team after a full day of emergency response scenarios last Thursday. Grosvenor secured second place, followed by Moranbah North in third and Oakey North in fourth. The competition brought together mines rescue teams from underground coal mines across Queensland, testing their technical skills, teamwork, leadership, decision-making and ability to respond under pressure. Australia's newest golden girl of swimming, Meg Harris, has taken out another victory at the Pan Pacific Championships. The former Mackay local won the women's 100-metre freestyle at the Pan Pacs just weeks after winning 6 gold medals at the Commonwealth Games in Glasgow. And the Cowboys have jumped to 9th spot on the NRLW ladder after a win over the Sharks. 30-18 was the final score in Townsville last night. North Queensland captain Bree Chester says it was a great win for the team.
13: We've been really resilient. We've played our football in patches, but today we really put a 70-minute performance that we can be proud of, so I'm happy about that.
11: Meanwhile, the Cowboys under-21 side has taken out the NRL Q Series Grand Final, beating the Dolphins 24-22 yesterday. North Queensland's NRL team were beaten by the Eels on Saturday, a loss putting a dent in their finals hopes.
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14: Good morning, I'm Britt Aylin. Tasmanian authorities are looking into the death of a man in custody at the Hobart Reception Prison. Staff reportedly found him unresponsive in his cell. He'd been arrested the previous afternoon in relation to a wounding incident. Meantime, in Melbourne, police are investigating the circumstances surrounding the death of a 37-year-old man shortly after his arrest at Clayton Railway Station. Authorities say he was tasered while advancing towards officers with a knife. He collapsed at the scene and was unable to be revived. There'll be more money in the pockets of food delivery riders from today. It's thanks to guaranteed minimum pay rates and workplace protections kicking in for workers on major platforms like Uber Eats and DoorDash. They'll receive at least $31 an hour during active jobs and will be protected under accident insurance. And Deborah Malman's become the first Indigenous person to be inducted into the Logies Hall of Fame. The late Sam Neill was posthumously awarded Best Actor less than a month after his death, while Sam Pang took home the coveted Gold Logie.
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14: In sport, the AFL's top 10's now locked in after last night's dramatic draw between Carlton and the Western Bulldogs. The Blues kicking a goal in the dying stages to leave the scores locked at 82 apiece. Sydney and GWS took out yesterday's other matches. West Tigers have slumped to an 8th consecutive defeat in the NRL, going down 24-22 to the Dragons at CommBank Stadium. And the Knights have locked in a finals berth with a 36-26 win over the Titans in Newcastle. That's the latest in news and sport.
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3: Star weather.
0: It's partly cloudy. There's only a slight chance of a shower around Mackay in the Whitsundays today. Airlie Beach 23, Mackay, Pioneer Valley 24, Proserpine today around 25 degrees for a top. Looking ahead to tomorrow, still a chance of a shower or two about. Wednesday drops back to a possible shower. Thursday is partly cloudy. Then we switch on the sunshine for a couple of days for the start of the Test Match Australia v Bangladesh, which gets underway on Saturday. At the moment at Airlie Beach, it's 20.
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1: Your chance at $1,000 if you can answer 5 questions correctly in 30 seconds. This is, I don't know, if I do say so myself, this is winnable. Oh, yeah, look here. We already gave it away last week, actually, too, so...
16: Too easy. Easy. Mm-hmm.
1: War. Oh?
16: Are you kidding me?
1: Okay. Enough from that.
0: Wow. Yeah. Okay. All right, in the bag comes to mind here. 1-300-8... Do you want to reconsider?
1: No, I'm going with it. I enjoy people winning.
0: 1-300-891-929. I'd be calling through right now. 5 questions, 30 seconds. Your chance to win $1,000 thanks to Carol Training Services. Give us a buzz. It's Stars Instagram and it's After G Flip.

0: G-Flip, Star Mackay and the Wit Sundays. We've got a few showers up and down the coastline at the moment. Some just clearing out from Mackay's northern beaches heading towards Seaforth, and a couple of showers around Airlie Beach and the Wit Sundays at the moment as well.
1: 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Star.
2: Hoping to win herself $1,000 this morning. Good morning, Vanessa.
3: Morning. How are you?
2: Well, thank you. Where have we got you this morning, Vanessa?
3: I'm actually just driving into town.
2: Oh, where from?
3: Beaconsfield.
2: Yeah, nice.
0: Okay. Wet roads or all dry around there?
3: Dry at the moment.
0: Yeah. Okay. The showers that rolled over Mackay must have just missed Beaconsfield then. Fair enough.
2: Keeps us a little cool. Alrighty, Vanessa. $1,000 on the line this morning. I reckon you're in for a winner here, or at least I have hope for you. What will we be spending a grand on?
3: Well, I threw an 80th and a 21st birthday parties over the weekend, so some cash.
2: Yeah, wow. Replenishing the beer fridge, ouch. I would dare say.
0: Crikey. Okay. Yeah. All right, $1,000 on the line. Five questions, Vanessa. 30 seconds on the clock. You can say pass. If there's time, we go back around again. And importantly, we take your first answer, all right?
3: No worries.
0: Okay.
2: All right, Vanessa, are you ready?
3: I hope so.
2: Well, I better get ready because your time starts in 3, 2, 1. What mode of transport is Thomas the Tank Engine?
3: Train.
2: In the nursery rhyme, what makes what part...
0: 8 seconds on the clock. You can say pass. If there's time, we go back around again.

0: Oh, Vanessa, you should have passed. We could have come back.
1: I could have, yes.
2: What were you thinking for the first Oscars?
1: I was going to say 2000s, but I knew that was not right. No idea.
0: The first Oscars ceremony took place in the 1920s.
2: Really?
0: Yes, wow. 1927 to 28. They had it in private. It was very limited nominations at that point, but it's when it all got underway and then has become the big award ceremony that it is.
2: Well, it would have been limited because there wouldn't have been many movies getting released in 1920, I'm guessing.
0: Which is why they didn't really need to include movies. Yeah. It was just individuals getting awards.
2: There you go.
0: Mm. Unfortunately, can't give you $1,000, but would you like a pass to go along to the Airlie Beach Star Ferris Wheel?
1: Yeah, that'd be great.
2: Why not? Let's get you sorted out with that. Vanessa, thank you for having a go at Instagram for us. We'll do it again tomorrow after 8 for $1,000. Thanks to the team at Carroll Training Services here on Star.
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0: to 90s throwbacks that will have you singing along. There's more variety than anywhere else. 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
2: Were you out and about on the weekend and you saw something and you thought, that's great?
3: Mm.
2: It might be a great thing that everyone else thought was great, or maybe you thought it was great personally.
3: 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That's a Magic Mackay moment.
2: That's a Magic Mackay moment, absolutely.
3: If you have a Magic Mackay moment, you could be winning to go along to the Disney exhibition starting this December.
2: So this is going to be at the Mech, early December underway. 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
3: Absolutely. 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
2: Yep.
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2: That's right. 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

0: Star McKinnon with Sunday, Scotty and Kaylee. Registrations are open for Star's $10,000 School of the Year Principals. This is all for you, this part. You've got to tell us that your school wants to be involved. What would you do with $10,000? Thanks to Rich Glen Maintenance Services. Principals, get in touch with us here in Star. 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
1: 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So I guess our accountant will know what you've been up to.
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3: Alrighty, next person to have a chance to get their name on this standby list. 30 minutes on the clock from about now.
0: Yeah, 8:54 we call it.
3: And we'll call it 8:54. Tamara Flynn out of Beaconsfield, this is your chance.
0: Tamara's got a wide variety of music she's into. Keen to see Cardi B, keen to see Muse.
3: Yeah.
0: Good.
3: Yeah, definitely. A big lineup. Look, they're not the only ones on that list. Snoop Dogg, Weezer, Zara Larsson, Benson Boone, Goo Goo Dolls.
0: Yep.
3: It's huge.
0: Heaps and heaps. Tamara Flynn from Beaconsfield. You have until 8:54 to call us back. 1-300-891-929. Claim your spot on the standby list or someone else is going to steal your standby.
3: And what do they win if they get on the standby list and win, Scotty?
0: I don't know. How about five nights, two people, spending money, whole trip worth up to $20,000. Tickets to the iHeartRadio Music Festival.
3: Yep, that's only 2 days as well, so then there's a couple of tourism days as well.
0: Yep.
3: How good. Tamara Flynn, you could be going to Las Vegas if you get your name secured on the standby list. 1-300-891-929. If she doesn't call back in time, we'll open up the phones.
0: 8:25, Star McKinnon with Sundays. 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

0: Stella Lefty, Star Mackay in the Wet Sunday, Scotty and Kaylee, 8:28. Hey, good luck anyone that's doing Mackay Estedford today.
1: Oh, is that on today?
0: Yeah.
1: Oh, yep. Good luck, because a lot of work goes into that, all the costumes and everything as well.
0: Yep. I got home from Townsville last night about 5:30. My wife said, tomorrow we're off to the Estedford because my Charlie's doing.
1: Oh, is she?
0: I don't actually know. Doing? I don't know.
1: You're such a great dad.
0: I got home, I was fairly zonked out. I just wanted to get stuff out of the car because we'd literally.
1: Has she not been doing rehearsals though?
0: Yeah, but she does band. She does like 3 or 4 different types of dance things. So I don't know if it's band or if it's a dance thing. I'm not sure.
1: Right. Okay. Yeah, that's fair.
0: I just got home. We literally finished the game, ate burgers, and then jumped in the car and drove back. It was that. And so I just got home as like, but I was in bed 7:30. Before 8 o'clock, I never, ever do that.
1: And that's why you're in work so early.
0: I was buggered.
1: Yeah.
0: Anyway.
1: Whereabouts is Estedford? Is it Meg? Have we got it somewhere else?
0: Look, this is how little I checked up about what my daughter's doing today.
1: I'm glad he brought this up.
0: So here's the details. I don't know. I'm guessing the Mech because I think the Estedford's around the Mech. But essentially, I don't know where she's doing it. I don't
1: know
0: what she's
1: doing,
0: or nor do I know the time.
1: Do you even know who your child is?
0: Yes, I do. I don't know where, what, or what time. What a great dad.
1: Really great explanation for the radio. Let's just say that. Everybody is riveted by this.
0: We'll take note. But good luck anyone that's doing good luck anyone doing Estedford today. 8:29, new sport weather next.
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3: Good morning, Joseph Price with your local news. Mackay is seeing a surge in illegal dumping with nearly 2,300 wheelie bins worth of rubbish collected in the past 12 months. Council's now rolling out enhanced surveillance at known hotspots, including night vision cameras, to help identify and deter illegal dumpers. Local law officer Trent Dyson tells us what they most commonly find.
4: So green waste is probably, a lot of people think that they're doing the, it's no dramas, we can just drop green waste here, but it's usually full of weeds and it could be introducing something that's not supposed to be in that area. Then yeah, the time and effort it takes to clean that up is phenomenal.
3: Scientists say the Great Barrier Reef caught a rare break last summer, with a late monsoon cooling shallow waters in December, just as a heat wave was expected to cause a coral bleaching event. The Australian Institute of Marine Science researchers spent more than 100 days at sea counting corals and found cover actually lifted in the north and stabilised in the south. Daniela Ciccarelli from the Long Term Monitoring Program says they've been monitoring the same spots for 40 years.
5: We basically go back to the same reefs over and over again, to the same locations, and these locations are spread throughout the whole Great Barrier Reef, which is literally the size of a small country like Italy. And so we have locations all the way from off the tip of Cape York all the way down to the Gladstone region.
3: The Queensland Mines Rescue State Cup's taken place with the Isaac region shining. Carbara Downs near Moranbah has been crowned the state's top underground mines rescue team after a full day of emergency response scenarios last Thursday. Grosvenor secured second place, followed by Moranbah North in third and Oakey North in fourth. The competition brought together mines rescue teams from underground coal mines across Queensland, testing their technical skills, teamwork, leadership, decision-making and ability to respond under pressure. And the Mackay Cutters have boosted their finals hopes after smashing the Townsville Blackhawks. 32-14 was the final score at BB Print Stadium on Saturday, with the win promoting the Cutters to sixth spot with just 2 games left until finals. Mackay's women's team was also victorious with a huge 34-6 win over Tweed Seagulls.
2: National news now.
6: Good morning, I'm Britt Allen. 1.7 million Aussies are unprotected against measles, according to a landmark study from the National Centre for Immunisation Research. It's found nearly 7 in every 100 are likely to have insufficient protection against the virus, prompting fears of further local outbreaks. A man has died after a standoff with police at a Melbourne train station. Officers responded to reports of a man with a knife just after 7 last night. Authorities say he was tasered and arrested before collapsing at the scene, unable to be revived. Meantime in Hobart, professional standards investigation's been launched into the death of a man in a prison reception centre. He'd been taken into custody in relation to a wounding incident before staff reportedly found him unresponsive in his cell. And Sam Pang has been crowned Australia's most popular TV personality at the 66th TV Week Logie Awards. He was handed the prize by TV veteran Magda Szubanski in character as Sharon Strzelecki, moments after Kath and Kim had been named as Australia's favourite TV show of the past 70 years.
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6: In sports, celebrations are continuing for Bangladesh this morning after the historic test win over Australia in Darwin. The Tigers took out the opening test by 9 wickets yesterday, their first ever victory on Aussie soil. Our skipper, Pat Cummins, still lost as to what exactly went wrong.
7: You know, it's hard to put your finger on. Just felt like we just didn't get off to a great start, and kind of once you're behind on a pretty good wicket against a pretty good side, it was kind of really hard to wrestle the momentum back.
6: And that is the latest in news and sport.
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8: Star weather.
9: Partly cloudy one today. We've got a few showers around the region. The Whitsunday's showers rolling over at the moment. Airlie 23, Mackay Pioneer Valley 24, Proserpine 25. Tomorrow a shower or two. Wednesday, possible shower. Thursday, partly cloudy. Then sunny for the rest of the week heading into the test match. Certainly the first couple of days. A bit windy on the waters, 20 to 25 knots. So pretty much ideal conditions for Hamilton Island Race Week on today.
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10: Good morning. We're still waiting to hear from Tamara Flynn out of Beaconsfield. If you know Tamara, get in touch with her because she needs to call us back by, what was it, Scotty?
9: 8:54. 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
9: Paul Mackey, Peter Morris, Just the Thing, Star Mackay and the Whitsundays.

0: Start with Kai and the Wet Sunday, Scotty and Kaylee. It's 8:42. Tamara Flynn from Beaconsfield. You have only 12 minutes to call us back, 1-300-891-929 for Stars Steal My Standby.
1: I'm pretty chuffed from something I achieved on the weekend, Scotty. It was the middle of the night. I had to go pee. Got up, didn't turn a light on, walked around the house, didn't stub my toe, didn't walk into a wall, nothing. So in 6 months, I have now mastered the skill of being able to walk around my house essentially blindfolded.
0: Not bad.
1: I do think this is quite an impressive skill to have when you can do something so instinctually that you actually don't even need your eyesight.
0: Yep. I have something that I don't know if it's necessarily better than, but probably equal to. Again, it's something that, you know, publicly it's hard to say and people be really impressed, but this feels like the right kind of forum now.
1: This is a safe space. The safe floor space is yours.
0: Okay. So next to my bed, I've got a couple of shelves.
1: Yeah.
0: Okay. Sort of three shelves. I have the magic ability, again, to get up during the middle of the night, maybe, you know, go for a wee-wee, and then make it back to my bed, but then successfully before getting into bed, put my hand so that the Vicks VapoRub is on the third shelf.
1: Do you use that often?
0: I do. Most nights, actually, just to, you know, help
1: the airways.
0: Clear the schnoz with breathing.
1: Yeah,
0: I've the ability just to walk back, pitch black, not be able to see a thing, and just put my hand out straight on the Vicks VapoRub, not just the shelf.
1: Oh, well done.
0: Straight on.
1: Yeah.
0: And I've been able to do this many times. Yeah. One of these nights, I'm going to wake up my wife. I don't know how she'll feel about this at 2:30 in the morning. Hey, Christine, I just put my hand directly on the Vicks VapoRub.
1: I think
0: is that good?
1: I don't think you should wake her up, impressed by the skill. I do believe this is something that many parents listening right now could go, there is something I can do. Maybe it's changing a diaper.
0: Yep.
1: Could do that blindfolded.
0: In the dark. Yep.
1: In the dark. 1-300-891-929. What skill or task could you do entirely blindfolded?
0: Yep. Maybe it's just get out of bed and you manage to walk over to where you think roughly the door is in your bedroom. You put your hand out.
1: There's the
0: directly
1: knob.
0: Lands on the door handle. Yep. That's a great moment. You just get a bit of a head wobble.
1: You do.
0: It's just a moment to yourself and you think that was pretty cool.
1: The more obscure, mediocre, minor, the better here.
0: Yep, 100%.
1: 1-300-891-929. What is your blindfold skill?
0: 8:45.
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0: Bieber goes Star McKinnon with Sundays 8:51. Scotty and Kaylee, Tamara Flynn, hurry up! Someone's going to steal your standby. Talk about things that you can do in the dark. Things you can do blindfolded. You cannot see a thing.
1: Whether it's a task or a special skill, mine being able to navigate around my house now. It's only been 6 months of living there, so I was quite chuffed when I didn't. I have walked into a wall instead of walking into my bedroom on occasion, but now I know where it all is.
0: I can manage to find a jar, not just find a jar of Vicks on the third shelf in my bedroom, and there's two shelves 30 centimetres apart. I can, in the dark, pitch black, walk out of the ensuite bathroom 2 or 3 metres and put my hand directly on nothing but, it's like a swish, nothing but the Vicks Vapor Rub, not touch anything else. Straight on the Vicks Vapor Rub.
1: But no matter how mediocre, minor, or huge it is, we want to know on 1300 891 929, what can you do in the dark?
0: Now, Reese is here. Mediocre yet impressive. Reese, what can you do?
2: I can navigate through my house in darkness to my children's bedrooms, which I think most parents can do, actually.
1: But, but you never know what could be left in that walkway, you know? Yep. So being able to also dodge minefields, that is impressive.
0: No, that's good.
2: But one thing that user reminded me of, and this was a practical joke we used to pull on a friend of mine when I was 19, living in Rockhampton. She used to go out, and before we would go out, we'd go into her house legally, of course.
0: Yes.
2: And rearrange her entire house.
1: Oh, my God. My friends are listening right now who do just rock up at my house, don't even try it.
0: What would you rearrange, Reese?
2: Oh, the whole place. The living room, bathroom, bedroom, the whole lot. Everything would be completely changed.
1: Let me just say, Reese, I discovered this skill early Saturday morning. You know what I'm talking about.
2: Yes, I know exactly what you're talking about.
1: So it's much like your friend, and if someone messed with the flow, the feng shui of the house, if you will, I would be fuming.
0: Reese, that is...
2: It's hilarious. Hilarious.
0: That is quite brilliant. I love it. Reese, thank you for the call.
2: Always enjoy.
0: All right, thank you. 8:54, Star McKinnon, the Wit Sunday, Scotty and Kaylee.
1: Hang on, that's time.
0: Well, look, we've got to play a song, and then... I'd be calling now 1300 891 929. Still tomorrow's standby.

0: Star McKay in the Whit Sundays, Scotty and Kaylee. Good morning, Monday around McKay in the Whit Sundays. Just a couple little patchy showers around through the morning. It's 8:57.
1: It's only a 2-day music festival in Vegas.
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0: Ah, dear, the steal is on, isn't it?
4: Bum bow for Tamara Flynn out of Beaconsfield. Missed her spot on the standby list.
0: It's hit the phones.
5: Hello, Scotty. Fran speaking. How are you?
0: I'm good. How are you?
4: Good morning, Lance.
5: Not too bad. Not too bad. Thank you.
0: Great. Where are you calling in from?
5: Mackay.
0: Good stuff. Which part of Mackay?
5: Shell Point.
0: Lovely.
4: Oh, beautiful part.
0: Yep.
5: Beautiful, yes.
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5: Oh, Mike, that will be excellent.
0: Awesome. You get to see the lineup for the iHeartRadio Music Festival is ridiculous. Snoop Dogg there, Muse, Weezer, BTS, Goo Goo Dolls, Kenny Chesney. An amazing lineup. Look, unfortunately, Tamara didn't call back in time, and you have just stolen Tamara's standby.
5: Wow, excellent. Yeah, I'm very, very happy.
4: Well, Lance, at least someone's happy about it. We're happy for you as well. You're in the running for this huge prize worth up to $20,000.
5: Wow.
0: Huge prize. Friends, good luck in that one there. Now, next chance is after 12 today with Patty. Someone else whose first step is to register your name, star1019.com.au, and then listen for your name shout-out.
4: Yep, fingers crossed you hear your name and can get through on the phone in that 30 minutes allocation.
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0: Can I say that after having a dreadful cup of coffee driving back from Townsville yesterday, I'd be more than happy to get a cup of coffee at Harrop Park at the coffee shop there, the cafe.
4: And it's not just even like the coffees, they do everything really well. I was there on Friday night. It was phenomenal. They had great pizzas as well. Harrop Park is the home of Mackay's dining, sport and events, and it's fully open to the public. No membership required.
0: Absolutely. If you do become a member, though, you'll actually save a bit of money. There's some good savings there. Easy parking, fantastic food. The food, if you only ever go to the bistro, you are missing out if you don't have a crack at some of the stuff in there. I love their beef burgers.
4: Yeah. You know, sometimes I just like to go have a little cake. It's just a sweet treat. And they've got those in the little coffee shop there as well. If you got kids that you need to keep busy while you're having a nice meal, drop them in at the kids' club in the supervised hours. Yeah. They do arts and crafts and everything.
0: Yeah, really good. It's a big week coming up at Harrop Park.
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18: Good morning, Joseph Price with your local news. Illegal dumpers have been put on notice following a staggering amount of waste being left in our natural areas. Over 545 kilolitres of waste has been removed in the past year, which is equivalent to around 2,270 household wheelie bins of rubbish. Mayor Greg Williamson with this warning to anyone thinking of dumping trash illegally.
19: Rest assured, we are putting in place some surveillance plans to try and catch this illegal dumping. Because as I said, this is costing ratepayers thousands of dollars. You can see our team down here today. They'll spend the whole day here now just trying to clean up the rubbish. There's burnt out car bodies. There's video collections just dumped down here.
18: Researchers have discovered coral cover has increased in the northern Great Barrier Reef. It comes as Australian Institute of Marine Scientists have finished up annual surveying across the same reefs they've been monitoring for 40 years. Reefs between Cooktown and Proserpine showed an increase of 10.2%, while reefs north of Cooktown recorded an even higher increase, and those south of Proserpine recorded just a 2% decrease.
20: Coral cover is literally the percentage of the bottom of the ocean that's covered in living coral. And we do this because the reef is literally built from the live corals. And so this is what we call an ecosystem engineer. It builds the whole structure and it also provides a shelter and the food for all the other critters and organisms.
18: Daniela Ceccarelli from Ames speaking there. And the Cowboys NRLW side have wrapped up the weekend with a win over the Sharks in Townsville. 30-18 was the final score last night, with North Queensland lock Mackenzie Wheel crossing for a double. Coach Ricky Henry says she is improving every week.
21: We talked about a couple of things during the week and she went away and obviously worked on those, and then it was just awesome to see her do it out on the field there tonight. So that impressed me, and I just think, you know, playing 70 minutes, you know, it's tough as it is, but she hung tough and yeah, it was really, really good.
18: Meanwhile, the Cowboys under 21 side has taken out the NRLQ Series Grand Final with a 2-point victory over the Dolphins. North Queensland's NRL team's finals hopes have taken a hit on Saturday after losing to the Eels in Sydney.
16: National news now.
22: Morning, I'm Britt Aylin. Gig economy workers are set for a pay boost from today, with new minimum standards applying across the food delivery sector. It means those working for platforms like DoorDash and Uber Eats will receive guaranteed minimum earnings while on the job, along with access to insurance coverage. Barnaby Joyce has defended his party's calls for more freedoms when it comes to accessing super, with One Nation arguing for those doing it tough to be able to dip into their savings.
23: Surely it's their money and we should give a little bit more respect about what they can do with their own money.
22: They're on Seven. Meantime, there's a push this morning for fixed four-year federal terms. The group 4-Year Terms Australia claims the change would make it easier for governments to tackle major reforms and provide up to $93 billion in economic benefits over the next 20 years. And four Renaissance paintings have reportedly been stolen from an Italian art museum. Italy's culture minister says three panels from Antonella da Messina's Polyptych of San Gregorio, as well as the Madonna with Child and Christ in Pietà, were taken from the Regional Interdisciplinary Museum of Messina in Sicily on Saturday night.
16: Great tasting Blue River water in 15-litre jugs for your home from local stockists near you. 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
22: In sport, Newcastle's made a stunning rise from Wooden Spooners to NRL finalists. A 36-26 victory over the Titans, sealing the Knights' spot in the top eight. Meantime, Jerome Luai is holding himself accountable following the Tigers' 24-22 loss to the Dragons. The Blues have locked in an AFL finals spot after a thrilling draw with the Bulldogs last night at Marvel Stadium. And West Coast has been smashed by GWS, losing by 54 points at NG Stadium in Sydney. That is the latest in news and sport.
25: Clouds, sweet melodies. I'm floating.
26: Wake up, it's late.
25: I can't. These Harvey Norman mattresses are heavenly. The deals, they're calling me.
26: Get up. The kids have to be taken to school. The shed's a disaster. Wake up.
25: Harvey Norman Bedding Mackay. Love your beds. Love your mattresses. Love those deals. Love you, doll. Will you take the kids to school?
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0: Today we've got a few little showers around, just patchy ones around Mackay and the Whitsundays this morning. Early 23, Mackay, Pioneer Valley 24, Proserpine 25. Tomorrow, a shower or two. Wednesday, only possible shower. Thursday, partly cloudy. And then the big yellow thing's going to be out in a bit for a few days as we head into the weekend with the Test match Australia-Bangladesh coming up at Great Barrier Reef Arena. Windy on our waters, which is okay. Hamilton Island Race Week is underway. It's just not very good for whale watching from the Lambert's Lookout. Look, well done, Franz, who's on the standby list. Stars steal my standby. Paddy with another chance after 12 today, the iHeartRadio Music Festival. Vegas, two people, five nights, spending money for the iHeartRadio Music Festival. The lineup is ridiculous.
4: Fancy this. We've got one of the lineups on the list right now for the 20 Song Music Marathon.
0: That's right. It's not Weezer. It's not Snoop Dogg. It's not Muse, but it is Benson Boone. I'm so-

0: Star Mackay in the Wet Sunday, Scotty and Kaylee, with a few showers around today. A low mid-20s for our top temperatures. Around 10 o'clock kind of means time for us to check out of here.
1: It is, but before we go, Scotty, I got my notification for my weekly report from Apple about how much time I've spent on my phone.
0: Your screen time report.
1: In the last week.
0: Yep.
1: Keeping in mind that I've been doing a lot of socials this week and I watch movies on my phone, what's your guess?
0: Okay, there's 24 hours in a day. I'm going to take a punt. Well, you can't be on the phone all day. Screen activity time. 8 hours.
1: Rookie numbers, baby. Keep going.
0: 10?
1: Keep going.
0: That's